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0: Coming in from J-Lo, the song's called Rebound. A lady who is 57 years old, but still looks like she's in her 30s. Sometime I checked on her Instagram and she was sharing on how she manages to keep young or is in the gym. You know, her face looks so natural. It's not the plastic faces we see, you know, when people have grown and they do all these fillers, surgeries and all.
1: Botox and amazing. Whatnot.
0: I'm
1: yes.
0: telling
1: and
0: her face,
1: and, yeah.
0: Exactly. Her face looks really amazing. Anyway, this song brings us to 18 minutes of the half six. Good morning, Kampala. Good morning, world. We are Radio City 97 FM. We love life and love music. It is the breakfast in the city. We are here to work you up with good vibes. I'm quite fresh together with Charlie. We are taking it all the way as Derek comes through.
1: It is the 11th day of August 2026, Tuesday morning. Double doubles the coming twos every Tuesday. Like I said, my name is Charlie Gapesh with me, and we're enjoying this lovely morning. It is kind of somewhat cold.
0: Very cold.
1: I had to carry myself a jacket.
0: You
1: and
0: see, you're in a car. Why had to carry a jacket? Now imagine Omutu Awasi.
1: It's
0: freezing, guys.
1: Let me tell you, if there is a troller in the world, there is no one who can troll better than Pesh. She will get you for anything. She's very petty, but it is okay. Awesomeness is what we give you. We know we're telling you what is happening around the world. We tell you what's happening in Uganda, the sports update. But at most, keep you entertained with the latest music. When we do come back, it'll be time for the Alibert calls to work somebody up on 0703 or 0786979797. Breakfast in the city is a go. Good morning.
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0: 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And making you feel...
2: yeah.
0: Good.
1: On Breakfast in the City.

0: Sounds of Tyler. The song is It Love? It's playing on Radio City 97 FM. We love life, we love music. And she says, is it love if you don't cry? I don't know what that means. Mm-hmm. I never cried in love lately. Back in the day, man. Everybody got chopped breakfast.
1: Everyone will get chopped if you haven't.
0: It is 6:30 a.m. My name is Charlie. I got Pesh with me. Breakfast in the City is the name of the show you're listening into. We're broadcasting live in Bugulub and www.radiocity.ug. 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Who are you waking up this Tuesday morning, the 11th of August, 2026? Pesh, what do you want to do? How?
1: So whatever, that's like, don't. Because I've experienced it all.
0: So what exactly made you cry? I need to understand.
1: I don't know. You just find yourself crying, that not picking your calls, that not texting you back. You just find...
0: then you just start crying just for...
1: Start crying, I'm telling you. Radio City, good morning.
2: Radio City, good morning.
1: Good morning, my dear.
2: I'm good, Peggy. How are you?
1: I'm okay.
2: Ako Charlie.
0: Yo.
2: What's out here?
0: I would want you Christmas. What's out here? For you, you're not a cry person in love.
2: Nanga, I don't know when I'm fooling you. Especially when I'm in the Ayagara.
0: Hey.
2: You mani wari yoka tu guvanga gua Ayagara umusanja umuchara ya kuagara. But
0: yes.
2: I always tell people, go for someone who loves you.
0: You go for someone who loves you more than you love them.
2: Yes, because you learn to love them.
0: Christmas, you're preaching this morning.
1: Ah, well done, guys.
2: Anyways, I want to wake up a few people.
0: Yeah.
2: Only have a sajavanga bambulako. MC Russia. 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
0: Yes sir.
2: Na hivyo na awali kumirimo sawazi no ready. 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
1: We good. How are you?
3: I'm fine, but I'm going to go to the Guanga, Uganda. To say me that Dala. I mean, I'm going to say that I'm going to go to the road. I'm going to go to the Guanga.
1: Okay.
3: What will it start? Chireka. Sarango Maya, the Kosovo, Rumuja. Zexi, Rotor, Tarika, Yunga, and Sarango Maya, the Kosovo. Second, I'm going to go to the Guanga, the city of Kadinya.
0: Bwana nyokubera ko msaigwa Zara 0703078697977. Pesh, you waking up this
1: boutique owners.
0: Because of atia.
1: Engwe, can you imagine a decent cloth right now for any lady is 250 and above?
0: Bo, Pesh. Slow down. We are talking, what boutiques are we talking about?
1: We're
0: not talking about fashion, I don't know what, runways or something like that. We're talking boutiques.
1: Dresses, you see these dresses?
0: Yes.
1: You know these clothes you buy at, is it Kotitao and all those places lately? Uptown. Uh-huh. Like all the dresses right now at 250,000 you get a dress. You don't have 250,000, you don't get
0: a dress. Is that a wedding gown?
1: No, dresses for ladies. So when you see a lady these days dressed up and all looking good, just know her dress is 250 and above. Probably her shoes are 300. Lately, we're also expensive, man.
0: Now I've just learned that Pesh goes shopping in the wrong places. But it is okay. Maybe I'm just, you know, yeah. Roger City, hello.
4: Hello, Chad and Pesh. Good morning.
0: Good morning to you, Ismail.
4: I'm just giving a shout out to all UED cell workers.
0: Okay. Good morning to you. Thank you so much, Ismail. 0703-0786-97977. Ismail, what did I get? EDCL people. What's up, Baba EDCL? What is happening? Why are people mad at you?
5: Frenchman.
0: Yo.
2: Bonjour, bonjour, monsieur.
0: Bonjour, Général Rosti, ça va?
2: Ça va bien, comment passer la nuit?
0: Ah, la nuit, c'était bon. C'était comment chez toi?
2: Sweet 16, bonjour.
1: Ah, ça va bien, bien, bien.
2: Hello, this morning.
0: Yes, please.
2: I want to wake up suit 16 at Urimbien. Which dress is of 200? Suit 16. Saga akuba kala ngo, but I will inbox you. I will send you. I will direct you to a place with very in downtown with very nice dresses.
1: Okay,
2: minimum like maximum like 50k. 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
0: please teach my friend here peshu
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1: Zanosti needs a plug.
2: Yes, ngena kujikuwa. Good morning.
0: Good morning to you, Zanosti. Well, do come back. 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

0: Sounds of Bayani right there. The song is Goddess, playing on Radio City 97 FM. We love life, we love music. It's about the time that we took you around the world.
1: Of course, let's start all the way from Colombia. All is not well. At least 26 people have died after a magnitude 7.4 earthquake. Now, these people died after a powerful magnitude 7.4 earthquake that struck western Colombia. This is according to local authorities, with buildings collapsing and rescue teams searching for people trapped under the rubble. Now, the earthquake struck the Choco region at exactly 7:30 a.m. local time, which was yesterday, Monday, at a depth of 107 kilometers. This is according to the U.S. Geological Survey. And they said strong shaking was felt across much of Colombia, in neighboring Venezuela, Ecuador, and Panama. Now, the earthquake caused damage in several areas, with authorities reporting collapsed buildings, damaged roads and bridges, and people even trapped under this rubble. Now, in Valladolid, the governor said three children were killed in a municipality of Calima, and after wall collapsed, well, another person also died in Zaire. And then also there is also a death when the bridges also collapsed. And they said those deaths were in addition to three reported in Manizales and 18 in Pereira, according to local authorities. So at least 20 buildings have collapsed in Cali, with people reportedly trapped inside, according to the city's mayor.
0: So well, when you mentioned that, my thoughts went across, you know, all these climate change summits that we are holding and having, you know, around the world. But are they addressing the real issue? Do we know what is really causing these earthquakes? What is causing all these wildfires? What is causing all these? Now, I have seen a latest report about the oceans being hotter lately, you know. So it's bad, it's crazy bad. And they've talked about El Nino anytime now here in Uganda.
1: We are
0: facing the same thing, so man, it's crazy. But away from that, let me take you all the way back to Africa, in Mali, where authorities say that their soldiers have killed dozens of militant Islamists as they repelled an attack on a military base that was on Sunday. Now, Jamaat Nusrat al-Islam wal-Muslimin, this is the JNIM, is a jihadist group that is affiliated to Al-Qaeda, and they said they were behind the assault, where its fighters took control of a base in the town of Sanami, which also, suffered casualties, disputed it had ceded control, but said its soldiers had to retreat temporarily. Now, it comes as Mali's security situation appears to be deteriorating more than a decade after a jihadist insurgency began taking root in the north of the country. So, all is not well in Mali as well. Remember, these guys, there's a new junta in place. They've chased out the French, you know. So they've called in, at some point they called in, Wagner group from Russia to help them fight this insurgency. But West Africa, the Sahel region to be exact, has been faced with, these Al-Qaeda, linked groups fighting terror over there.
1: It's really sad when you hear such stories, because at the end of the day, it's the people who usually suffer. It's really sad.
0: Yep. That is what makes round, stories around the world.

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swinging. I still gonna get a good match of something. Is it all fun of

0: 97FM Radio City, the station where you plugged in the sound and rhythm of Kampala, sailing you through the second hour of the show. We do have Mina now. This has gone flavor. You have Master KG on this one. Another South African jam playing on a station where we love life and love music. Derek is my name. I got Charlie and Pesh all the way till 10 on this 11th of August 2026. 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
0: Talking about some powers. Well, it seems like Parliament is exercising their power to summon some of our leaders. And guess who we're talking about this morning? Miss Mariam Wangadia is at it again. Parliament has come out to order the arrest of Uganda Human Rights Commission chairperson. This is Miss Mariam Wangadia. Now, in case you're wondering how she is still the chairperson after she had sent in a letter to resign, or she showed interests of resigning, well, we can assure you the president has not yet accepted that resignation. So she's still the chairperson of this interesting human rights commission in Uganda. Now, this comes after she repeatedly failed to appear before the Committee of Commission Statutory Authorities and State Enterprises, also known as COSASE. This was in regards to answering some accountability queries. The directives follow financial discrepancies that have been highlighted in the Auditor General's report. This is for the financial year that ended in December 31st, 2025. How many years later? Okay, 1 year later. Here we are with this particular conversation. Now, in a letter that was dated August 10th, which was yesterday, COSASE chairperson Mr. Mwanda Nkunyinji came out and directed the commander of Parliament Police Division to arrest Miss Wangadia and produce her before the committee today by 9 a.m. According to Mr. Nkunyinji, Ms. Wangadia snubbed two consecutive committee summons without providing a good explanation, if you ask me. Now, during this particular meeting, it was ruled out that Wangadia should be arrested and brought before the committee today by 9 a.m. Now, Wangadia, of course, a couple of, media houses reached out to her, but she declined to comment on the situation. And this has led to everyone looking forward to how today is going to be unfolding. Now, it should be noted that another reason as to why this arrest is happening is because she had refused to appear before this COSASE meeting. And according to a report she sent, she says that for her, she will be appearing before the Parliament's Human Rights Committee. And from the information we have gathered, this has not settled well with the members of COSASE, who have made it very clear that she has no right to determine what Parliament committee she can be able to meet. So it seems like there is even more than what meets the eye. As we are looking forward to today, by 9 a.m., we shall probably have a no, or at least be in the right direction of how things are going to unfold.
2: So in her wisdom, the landlady, Mariam Wangadia, decided to say, for me, I'll only appear for the Committee of Human Rights.
0: Yep.
2: Has she forgotten that this one is the Committee on Commissions, Statutory Authorities and State Enterprises?
0: Well,
2: they are the ones supposed to audit and tell her, you know, you came asking for money, right? What did you use the money
0: for? What did you use the money for? So here we are. You think she has forgotten that?
2: Maybe just alluded her. But at the end of the day, look, just go and do your job.
0: Yeah.
2: There's a reason as to why you're the head commissioner in human rights.
0: I don't know why I feel like there's something going on that we are not able to find out or even point a finger at. Because you cannot move from her desire to resign when most people need her the most, especially when it gets to, you know, our human rights conversations in this country, to an extent of her finding herself in a conflict between parliamentary committees.
2: Yes. I don't want to sound like a person who believes in conspiracy theories, but I will tell you this, that at the end of the day, these are our leaders that are put into these positions, right? Mm. And the parliament has the right to ask for accountability.
0: Yep.
2: It is her duty for her to go there and give the accountability. Mm. Why? Because at the end of the day, we passed a budget, right? And this commission is funded. Why don't you just go and tell them that, okay, the money you gave us was misused or was properly used, and you account for it? Because they are asking her to deliver what the auditor, to tell on what the auditor general brought to parliament. Yeah. That Munange, Wangadia used the money A, B, C, X, Y, Z. So you explain to them. Mm. If you can't, kadukulu.
0: Inside.
2: Hey. Mm.
1: Well,
2: yes.
0: Let's wait and see how this one does get to unfold.

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1: Now, guys, you know that lately there are so many accidents that have been involving buses. The latest one was the one that happened in Kapchora, and then there's another one that happened along the Gulu, Kampala Gulu Highway. So the government has introduced new measures requiring bus operators to train drivers after long-distance journeys, as authorities intensify efforts to curb driver fatigue following this series of accidents I've just talked about. Now, the Works and Transport Minister, Fred Byamukama, announced the measures after meeting bus operators, traffic police, and other transport stakeholders at the Ministry of Headquarters yesterday. And under the new directive, buses traveling more than 300 kilometers will be required to have a different driver for the return journey. And then a driver who completes the outbound journey on a route exceeding 300 kilometers will not be allowed to drive the same bus along the route. And then traffic police has been directed to apprehend operators and drivers who disregard this requirement. Now, for journeys of less than 300 kilometers, a driver will be allowed to travel to the destination and then return once. After completing the return journey, the driver must stop work for the day and cannot undertake a third leg on the same day. Now, these measures are intended to reduce driver fatigue, which authorities and transport sector stakeholders have identified as one of the factors contributing to these road crashes.
0: And it's called checks and balances. I love it. I love it for the country. Where we are headed, I think, is the right direction. We need to regulate people because, man, those that travel long distances, Vuga, people doze off. As a person who uses Ginger Road every day,
1: yes.
0: I was talking about a good day. And I'm like, what happened? But people get tired. It's human.
1: They do.
2: So does this initiative cut across these so-called cargo trucks? Like,
0: yeah,
2: you know, or it's only for the buses, because you know you also have people who are usually living one country into another in the name of ferrying cargo. And we have also seen they have had an eco share of some of these unfortunate accidents that have happened. So I wanted to know if it's only for the buses or if it's going to cut across.
1: Now, according to this, what I've just read, they met with bus operators.
2: So it's for the buses.
1: This is for the buses.
0: For starters, I think.
2: Because they also need to look into those guys.
0: Imagine you're like there's some small traffic and he's dozing. But you know,
2: well, it's something good to start on, if you ask me. Let's see. I mean, I hope they can be able to spread this one across, because at the end of the day, road transport is road transport.
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0: It's about that time we did get to find out what is making headlines in the world of sports. I'm talking the local scene and the international scene. And if you look at what is happening as far as the calendar, AFCON 2027 is around the corner. And it seems like we are having, our ministers as well as members of parliament moving up and about, traversing, looking at some of these places where we shall be hosting some of these games. A couple of days ago, they were in Hoima checking out the stadium, and this morning I was looking at a story of Akibua Stadium, and apparently it's on track, but it is facing some road compensation hurdles. Apparently some guys are meant to be compensated, but they have not received their kamane, and this is affecting them. I want to find out from the CEO Pitchside if he has had a chance to visit Akibua for the last couple of months, or ever since the construction started going on, before we even get on to what is happening on the local scene. CEO, good morning, sir.
1: Yeah, good morning.
0: How is it?
1: We're good.
0: You are good?
1: Yes.
0: I have information that Pitchside has received some AFCON money. Is it
1: no,
0: true?
1: No. Don't come here, man, please. The AFCON money in circulation is dealing with cement, mitaimbwa, and stuff like that.
0: For construction purposes.
1: Yes, construction purposes. And making sure that the venues that are going to host the tournament are ready.
0: Okay.
1: So there's no cash to individuals. But talk to me nicely. Yes, probably in the next 3 months.
0: Things might be different.
1: We might have a bonanza. Work is going on very well.
0: No, but you're doing the work.
1: I can tell you that the stadiums are going to be ready.
0: Akibua. First, tell me about Akibua, by the way. Have you been there recently, maybe the last couple of months?
1: No, by the way, what is surprising is I've not been to Akibua. I've never been to Hoima. I'm telling you the truth. I've not been to both of those.
0: Are you saving the best for the last? What are you doing?
1: Well, I should say, let me wait for everything to be ready.
0: Yeah.
1: I think it will be a very good experience to go there when the stadiums are ready. But for Akibua, the progress is on. The videos that are being released, the roofing, the seats, I think even the playing surface, it looks like it's getting there, really, pretty much. Should be done as soon as possible. Although that stadium is not one of the stadiums going to host AFCON games in Uganda. It's just being set up for an emergency. In case anything happens, then, Akibua will be available to be used.
0: Just for clarification purposes, we have Nambole
1: and Hoima. Yes.
0: That's it. Nachivubo, nothing.
1: No. Nambole, Hoima Stadium are the stadiums that the government of Uganda or the AFCON team that is preparing the tournament in Uganda handed over to CAF.
0: Okay.
1: So those are the two stadiums that are going to host the AFCON games in Uganda.
0: Do you feel like we are getting ready? Do you feel like we are getting there?
1: I feel like we have quite a lot of work to be done.
0: Okay.
1: But everyone is working around the clock to make sure literally it's all hands on deck to make sure that these venues are available. The training venues and the two stadiums, Hoima, which is done literally, but a few tweaks here and there that are needed to be worked on. And Nambole, which I think is facing the race against time, to be ready by December 31st. Yes. Okay. So we just have to be positive and hope that these stadiums will be available, because Uganda needs to co-host that tournament. A lot is going to change in the country if that tournament is co-hosted by us, Kenya and Tanzania.
0: The other day I saw you having a conversation with the state minister for sports on Pitchside, and in case you haven't caught up on that episode, guys, you need to go check out Pitchside on YouTube and get to find out what the conversations were like as we look forward to AFCON 2027, which we shall be hosting as an East African community. But Peter, what is happening on ground, man? What's going on your side?
1: Yeah, so the thing about the AFCON is that what is going to probably create a lot of how can I call it the one that what is going to create that anticipation and fans getting ready to, you know, watch the AFCON is when those stadiums are ready. If they released a video tomorrow of Nambole, how it's going to look with the roof and all of that, and we all know that is where Cranes are going to play their home games, I'm sure the excitement will be different. Okay. The fans will be looking forward to, you know, match day one. Mm. So when we are done, I'm sure by November, we shall have the AFCON fever in this country, although I feel like it will be a bit too late because when we turn over in 2027 now, we won't have that much time. January to maybe May is the time we have to create that hype. Because June AFCON starts.
0: So basically, we have about 4 or 5 months to make sure that our stadiums are good to go. And by the beginning of 2027 in January, we are just having conversations about how ready we are. Do you feel like the accommodation conversation has also been given enough time? Because you and I had a bit of this conversation some time back. And we're looking at the fact that we're going to be hosting so many people coming into the country. Despite us focusing on the infrastructure like the stadiums, is the accommodation side of the conversation being given enough attention?
1: I think for Kampala, we do not have issues with accommodation. Surely, the top hotels are within reach. Okay. Now, to get to Nambole, even other hotels that are not really top, but you know, really are comfortable. What maybe is going to change is you know, the owners working around, making sure that the whatever is needed inside those hotels is changed, it's top quality, but the hospitality is there.
0: Okay.
1: So that is not a problem. The one in Hoima is where, of course, they're working around to make sure that they get things done, hotels are set, because CAF has a certain standard that they need for those hotels to be used by not only players but officials and all of that. I mean, it's a big level. The level is quite high, because when you're in Morocco, every hotel that at least the officials sleep in and players is 5-star or even 7-star.
0: Yeah.
1: I don't think it will be the same case in Uganda, but what can be done will be done, in my opinion.
0: We shall also give them an experience of being in a 4-star.
1: But I think Uganda will definitely sell vibes.
0: Yeah.
1: We are the number one nation in
0: That's
1: vibes.
0: There's no
1: question about that.
0: Yeah.
1: Whoever will come to Uganda will have a great experience in regards to just having a country of vibes. You know how we be, from music,
0: the Pearl of Africa,
1: to the bars, to, you know,
0: the foods as well,
1: the food,
0: the people,
1: even the traffic and Kavuyo is also part of
0: it. It's part of the experience. Borders.
1: Yes. So I feel like that's going to be good. But maybe briefly as we wrap it up.
0: Yeah.
1: Yeah. Today, Sports Club Villa return to action in the Pupa Super 8. They take on Maroons at 7 p.m. Of course, we all know this game was supposed to be played last week, but their captain passed away. So it will be a bit of a somber mood today at 7 p.m. KCCFC reached the final. They beat up on Chitara last evening by 2-0. Saidi Mayanja with the only goal. And then in Europe, Raul Aranjo has joined Liverpool from Barcelona. Should be a loan deal. That's another talking point. Liverpool have been conceding goals, so maybe he's going to fill that void. The Carabao Cup second round draw was done, and maybe just to let you know that Nottingham Forest take on Leeds United in an only all Premier League tie. The rest of the teams in the Premier League are facing either second championship sides or even sides that are below that. So watch out for that. I think all Premier League teams will be in action. That does it from me. Good morning.
0: Thank you so much, Peter Tabu. You can catch him later on at 5:30 with The Jam. For now, Breakfast in the City continues.
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0: Ebibuzo byoyana answer to twina.
2: Wacho warana muno kutuka kwecho.
0: Why?
2: President Museveni saved us from kuruno nja kururu wana nze kankubulire.
0: Okay.
2: Hey, I'm telling you. Why can't you forgive?
0: His hand is on X Mutagi inge.
3: 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It's time to rant away. It is a Tuesday morning, the 11th of August 2020.
0: Listen again, and I could use a chibuzo and now to answer. I got you, Colentia. Then I know Chimulumanga, yeah. Target you, Eric. I'm 7, my guy.
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4: Kwanja.
0: Yo.
4: If it is not an emergency, why do you have to call someone beyond 10 p.m. You're not business. You're not bringing business. You're not doing something sensible. Checking on meat can be during the day. Night is for resting.
0: Good morning.
4: Good morning.
0: She has reminded me of a tweet I've seen this morning.
3: Yeah.
0: Some guy was like, why are you calling in the name of checking on me? You love me. Just tell me.
1: Keep her tired.
0: You know those guys who could just call you, hello, as us checking on you, especially the opposite gender. Yeah, apparently, but they be loving you.
3: You don't say.
1: So you don't want us to call and check in? Like, you see, if I call you at that time, that's the time I've missed you. So I have to check in.
3: We are used to calling us when you want money, so.
1: I never check in, and we check, whatever can we prepare. If I'm supposed to ask money from you next week, I start checking on you this week.
3: Guys. My bad idea is very simple. If someone is winning, okay? Someone is doing something that is good for the country, don't be looking for that until you're trying to disorganize them. I've seen
0: Namere, is that you?
3: This time I'm on Balaam's side.
1: Yeah.
3: People are starting to attack Balaam. Hey, for you when you are making money doing bivulus money for NRM, what I said, now let the man do his job. If he has his business acumen, let the man, he's a servant for a reason. Now he's in office doing his work, and you're bringing back things of him doing, you know. People, let's stick to our lanes. Let him do his job.
1: I know, and he's flawless. That's it. That's all of Bagamba. Now, there's also a story I found, and people are making noise about it on X. A woman remarried after her first husband was arrested over wedding loans. So, clearly, what did you want this woman to do?
3: For better, for worse.
1: Or back CVA.
0: So what was Joel Abangago a JT come? Because why are you getting loans for a wedding?
1: Exactly.
0: Why?
1: As a man.
3: My guy. A pressure kavira. I listen, I do not judge. Because any man chiso mutu kako. You organize something, if it's a big Ghana. Let me tell you, as much as we want certain things, embaga we took, and these women become funny.
0: They become something else.
3: Okay. I'm being honest with you.
0: As a man
3: who is married, who has walked down the aisle, teba kulimba. Never say never.
0: Ensobi ebeli wa kono msajja atanse preparations nga mazio kufuna alone katugambe na gama tingenda kuwasa. 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Na afuna yu kaloni katono tono. Who is much easier to deal with?
3: Alone is alone. It comes back to bite you. Whether Katona or not, the thing is, once you say, I have started this journey, yeah, let's be honest with ourselves. Mm. No one is a billionaire here. Omukazi agenda kusaba embaga ya billion.
1: I can manage this.
0: And usually there are those things that women tend to be very particular about. Gowns, their cakes, decor.
3: Yes.
0: And these are very expensive things.
3: Decor is the most expensive thing at a wedding.
0: Katicho kama msaja toi naga gana, tosipala gamanta.
3: Yeah, in a meeting with your boys, baje kugamba, munangi, evi vyaba kazi, eto yomba na mukazi on decor.
0: Okay.
3: Yes, that is why I said never say never. When your day comes, you remember these words I've told you.
0: But how do we save this boy child? Because you see, Charlie,
3: boy child, we are going to stay on the streets.
0: We got 2 minutes to 8 in the morning, wrapping up the second hour of the show. When we do return, we'll be getting into the 8 o'clock hour. You want to stick around for our conversations as well. But this one was brought to you by MTN Free or Fire. 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
2: Rick Hassan, and this one is definitely one to look out for. 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Adama Asamoa is the song, and he's ushering you straight into the third hour of the show. Derek Pesh and Charlie all the way till 10 in the morning on this 11th of August 2026. And you can also get to be part of the family. 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Yeah.

0: Now, in journals, we see that there's caning in school, which has become persistent, and despite the ban now, Uganda's ban on corporal punishment for more than 2 decades now. But several schools have continued caning learners for lateness, poor performance, and other offenses. Now, although education authorities promote positive discipline, weak enforcement has allowed the practice to persist. Now, while some teachers defend caning as necessary, child rights advocates say it violates children's rights and causes physical and psychological harm. Now, recent incidents in Busoga highlight the continued use of corporal punishment despite the ban. A multiple junior school that was in Jinja City, 3 teachers were arrested and later released on bail. That is in June this year. We also have a case that was reported in Jinja Central Police Station. The incident promoted prompted the State Minister for Gender, Labour and Social Development in charge of children and youth. This is Dr. Mercy Faith Lakay to make an impromptu visit to the school. Several situations have come, you know, in force after this happened. Now, Uganda banned corporal punishment under the Education Act. This is 2008, while Children Amendment Act 2016 protects children from violence and degrading. The Ministry of Education promotes positive discipline, and Uganda is bound by international treaties requiring the protection of children from physical and mental violence. With that background, we are asking you in our Kampala Says today.
1: And we are asking you that what should be done to stop corporal punishments at schools while ensuring teachers can effectively discipline these learners. And you can be a part of this conversation. 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

0: The 11th of August 2026, we are looking at corporal punishments. And if you managed to get a copy of the dailies yesterday, Daily Monitor had a very interesting story about these corporal punishments and how they are finding their ways back into our schools. You have a group of teachers who are in support of some of these punishments, and they are saying they are quite vital and as far as upbringing and discipline is relatable. But then on the other hand, given the fact that as a country we had decided to ban these corporal punishments from schools, and now them stemming back into the conversation, that means somehow, somewhere, we dropped this idea. So today in our Kampala Says conversation, we are asking you, as a parent, as someone who has gone through school, as someone who has been caned heavily, or as someone who has had an equal share of these corporal punishments, what more can be done to stop corporal punishments at schools while ensuring teachers can effectively discipline learners? Now, there has been a bit of a conversation between what disciplining is and some of these corporal punishments that that people undergo through. I remember in my O level, they caught us in the dormitory while we're supposed to be in for morning prep, and this teacher that caught us, me and my group of friends, had beef with us, I think. I don't know. You know how you're in school and you feel like teachers just don't like you or certain, you know? And they asked us to slash a very huge chunk of land, you know? Because my school was one of those schools that has a huge chunk of land. They even have farms. You know, most of the Western schools usually have those kind of farms going on. They have huge chunks of land to work on.
1: Yeah.
0: So they tell us to slash, my guy, you know. You had two options, either to slash or be expelled. So we're like, my guy, let's go and slash. It was our fault. So we went and slashed and slashed and slashed. And for some reason, our
1: blisters, pumps,
0: yes, we got blisters. And we had this one guy whose father was a general.
1: Yeah.
0: So we happened to be having, I think it was parents, teachers, association, you know, those meetings.
1: Yes.
0: And this guy comes. The next thing you know, he's asking what happened. So the son goes ahead to tell him, you know, this and this happened. They caught us in the dormitory. I wasn't feeling. So the kid was asthmatic.
1: Yes.
0: You know, so he explains to the father, and the father could get it. And the father was furious, you know. How do they make. Where did you slash? Down there. Who are you with? They bring me, they bring some other. We're like seven guys.
1: Yeah.
0: Like, all of you guys did this? This is not allowed. This is corporal punishment.
2: No.
0: La, la, la. We go. we went to the teacher's office. My guy. We were just smiling from the side as they were grilling this guy. You know, that was one of the most moments that you could enjoy in high school.
1: Yeah.
0: When your parent is on your side, you know.
2: Yes.
0: And this guy was assuring, I can arrest you right now. The guy is there saying, I'm sorry.
1: Yeah.
0: So we've had an equal share of some of these corporal punishments. But guys, how and when do we draw a line? Because we are saying, at the end of the day, these kids need to be disciplined, you know.
2: Yes.
0: We have a saying, spare the rod and spoil the child, you know. And we can all agree to disagree that this generation's parents, it's not that they have lost touch with their kids. I don't like to put it that way, but it's quite argumentative if you ask me.
1: Yeah.
0: But the discipline that they invoke on their children has relatively gone down vis-a-vis how our parents disciplined us. Back in the day, for us, it was even a communal discipline, you know.
1: Yeah.
0: Your neighbor would find you doing something wrong and they even cane you.
2: Yeah.
0: At school, it would be the same thing. You have escaped from school. Your immediate neighbor canes you and even tells you, I'm going to tell your mother, you know.
1: Yeah.
0: So we had that communal upbringing. But now, the parents are busy. They're trying to make ends meet. Some of them are single mothers. Some of them are single fathers.
1: Yeah.
0: And that discipline has eventually gone down a little bit. So now here we are saying corporal punishments are back in school. But in our conversation, we are saying, how best can we ensure that, you know, these teachers have a line between discipline and corporal punishments? Is it even something that we can achieve?
1: Mm. Yeah, 0703-0786-97977, the numbers to call to be part of this conversation. But Derek, I like and love your submission. Mm. However, I have to tell you this. We need to unlearn. Let me talk like the woke people now.
2: Yep.
1: You need to unlearn certain things. But unlearning them doesn't start with just the parent. It starts with the whole country as well. Mm-hmm. I'll give you an example. I will use my own kids, you know. Sometimes I go back late and they're forcing my son to have maybe supper. And the mother brings a sapato.
0: Hey.
1: You know? If you don't eat, I'm going to, you know,
0: cane you.
1: You get what I'm saying?
2: Yeah. And the kid
1: listens. So yes. Mm-hmm. Now, this is upbringing. Mm. Other parents do other things, you know. Others gag the kid and force the kid to even take meds or something like that. You get what I'm saying? Mm. So it's we need to appreciate where we come from. Mm. In Kampala here, metropolitan, you know, CBD, parents treat their kids differently. The kid has rights. The kid has what?
0: Yeah.
1: You know, what is muchare wafi? If you're talking, right, to do what?
0: To win a right. To my syndicate, one guy.
1: Really?
0: 0703 and 0786 97 97 97. It is a conversation that is involving all members of a community, because at some particular point, you've had an eco share of this corporal punishment, or you have been in school and you have seen exactly what we're talking about.
2: Radio City, good morning.
3: Yo.
2: Yes, Uncle
3: Ken, good morning. You are supposed to reach up school by 8, huh?
2: Yeah.
3: You come by 9. The headmaster is waiting for you. He's waiting for you. So you people, but I think these days, these children are so stubborn. If you are not careful, you can even kill.
0: So how do we put an end to these corporal punishments? Because like we have earlier intimated.
3: You cannot. They need that.
0: Oh, you are in support of the corporal punishment?
3: Yes, Baba Kube.
2: Oh.
3: Fire.
0: Okay.
1: There's something.
0: Thank
1: Derek,
0: you so much.
1: There's something you mentioned, Derek, earlier, and I remember when I just joined my secondary school. You know, every, let's say, Sundays, boys, senior one boys, senior two boys, because one of the recommendations to school was a slasher.
0: Oh yeah,
1: girls it was a knife. Girls go to the kitchen, they do the peeling.
0: And
1: guys go to the fields and we start slashing. Weekends they take let's
0: oh,
1: say
0: you guys never
1: class.
0: Brought hoes.
1: No, we some weekends they would go to the farm and dig. You know,
0: whereas sometimes they'll tell you carry them hoes.
1: Yes.
2: Which schools were you at?
1: Some semi-traditional
0: schools.
1: So all these things we went through. That is why it's kind of hard today. You know, today's schools, you find a school, and this is just a school. This building is a school. Mm-hmm. There's no land for tilling, no what, you know. So, but back in the day when we were in school, these things were part of us. So they you cannot commit a crime and they tell you go and slash. Over the weekend. So the punishment you'd get would be canes, you know. It's hard. It's complicated. It's complicated today because you said no more caning, but then someone who is raised in a family where they've been caning them, you know. So it's hard. It's complicated.
0: I want us to look at a quick Google meaning of corporal punishment.
2: Yeah, exactly, it's what I was going to.
0: Because I'm still struck to what one of the callers said. If you look at the definition of corporal punishment, this is the intentional infliction of physical pain or discomfort on a person's body as a penalty for a crime, rule violation, or misbehavior. Abana tubakubire dala, because in mu definition ene ngeri jemba denji soma mu mbadde ndabira dala Yesu ngeri jemba kuba mu Yesu ngeri jemba kuba mu Yesu yali corporal punishment
1: true
0: inflicting pain
2: Is there a level, like a level, like bakuba moko katono, ka discipline ya katono. Kwanza na gendo kubala angezange. Ngoluna kumpeza mu 10.
0: I think that's the conversation we need to also have, you know. Like, how do we draw a line? Because at the end of the day, we need to discipline these children.
1: Absolutely. Yes,
0: we can agree. Mm. But where do we draw a line? What becomes a corporal punishment? You know? Because let me tell you, there are some schools that for them, tabakuba chiboko 1, 2, 3, 4.
2: Yeah.
0: Bakuba mu kilos.
2: Hey.
0: Ochegera.
1: Yeah.
0: Hey, ngaticha ingana gamba. If you know you are below 70%. 2 kilos. In each kilo, those are like 100 chiboko. You are in like 200 now.
1: But we didn't die. We are still here. So I wonder why we are so, you know.
2: And we are disciplined. Yes,
1: we are disciplined. We are now, very
2: the
1: generation. Meanwhile, let me tell you a little story. Someday, we did some funny things. It was prep. So they come for me. they get us, take us the stuff from me. I go to punishment, what we refuse. Now, the next week, I think we had a basketball tournament in school. Mm-hmm. Now, the warden came in. He saw me. He's like, what is Mwangala doing here? He said, we are going to suspend these kids. They have done ABC. The man just picked a chiboko like this. Held my head to the ground. Gave me 6. Told me, go back to class. Mm-hmm. The others were so whooped. Is it suspended? No. This boy has a tournament next week. Go back to class.
0: We have a couple of key facts from the World Health Organization in regards to, you know, this conversation. They're saying globally, an estimated 1.2 billion children aged from 0 to 18 years are subjected to corporal punishments at home each year. They're also saying that in some countries, almost all students report being physically punished by school staff. The risk of being physically punished is similar for boys and girls and for the children from wealth and poor households. There were those teachers, whether your father is a general or is the president. Until they come, and now it is a different conversation.
2: Yes.
0: Evidence shows corporal punishments harm children's physical and mental health, as well as increasing behavior problems over time, and has no positive outcomes.
1: So to speak. Now, that research is done by whites. I'm being honest with you.
2: No, there's a story, Charlie, that is so...
1: Wait, hold up. Corporal punishment, when you say no, Louise, corporal punishment.
2: Yeah, it's because why we talked about the accident.
1: Inflicting pain.
0: That's why we say, what is the accident?
1: That's why I say, let's bring it to the context of Uganda. To the Abazungu to be the king.
0: Okay. To J Uganda.
1: Uh-huh.
0: I will give it to them by discipline. To come our discipline here, because there is okay.
1: Derek, you and I both know there are students who are moved from school to school. Ngabale mene dobas at deba abwe.
2: Yeah.
1: They took them to strict schools because those schools bakuwe emigo. And now they are seated in boardrooms.
0: Emigo chechi.
1: It's corporal punishment.
2: Omana womkuba nagano tambula. Chad.
0: Because in the Kuga Manti Galami and then coach Ayo Mukaga and Kugamba,
1: it is inflicting.
0: Punishment.
1: According to that definition, that's why I said, let's leave the.
0: Yes.
1: Now, the corporal punishment is Okubo someone to faint.
0: And you inflict maybe not even just pain. Chapala, because this is a new example. Yeah, yes. Yes, Bang.
2: And he was flogged.
1: Yes.
2: I think that's flogging.
1: But you see, what they don't want is you to even touch a child.
2: These days.
1: Yes, that's why kids today are unruly.
2: Nayo wange teba munku atirako, by the way.
0: Gwamano watu ya gala babukuleko.
2: Guys, temwari yonga mzala.
0: Nebo haba alwanyi nga yalimu nsobi.
2: Tuja gula, tuja mutu wala mudua lido.
0: But no teacher should touch your parent.
2: Don't touch
0: this is your child.
1: I love Pesh for one reason. Pesh will make that statement, and then a similar incident will happen. You see, so it comes back to bite you.
0: Nego ngo mzadolo zaba somesaba no abana baba kube mwempi over. Because they gave up.
2: But the other punishment.
1: The honest truth, we are here at 6 a.m. Okay? We send our kids to boarding school. We don't have time for our kids. That is the honest truth.
2: Yes.
1: Now, umwana wezijenangama tukwata kumwana wangi, and the child is maybe beating up people. The child is stealing. The child if I have failed to take care of my child myself and I've entrusted someone, why would I tell them don't punish my child?
2: But you guys are not suggesting other punishments that they can use. Like you talked about slashing.
1: That is corporal punishment.
2: That's also corporal punishment.
0: Yeah, that's a corporal punishment. Yeah.
1: That's why I said it's a thin line. Things of saying we'll stand and face the wall. That is nonsense.
2: They made me carry my legs.
0: Did they ever make you guys to kneel while you put your
1: hands? Yes.
0: Yeah.
1: We did. That is corporal punishment.
0: That's corporal punishment as well.
2: That's corporal punishment.
1: Yes.
0: Can I tell you about to be a melee? Is it also a corporal punishment?
1: That is starvation.

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0: minutes to the top of the hour. Victoria Monet, Lemmy is the title of the song, playing right here at Radio City, where we love life and love music. Breakfast in the City still continues. 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

0: Tuesday morning, the 11th of August, 2026, 12 minutes past 9 a.m. And the lady writes in and she says, my fiancé abandoned me after our daughter was born with Down syndrome and even denied paternity. My parents have supported us ever since. Nearly 2 years later, he has returned, wanting a relationship with our daughter. I want her to know the father, but I'm still hurt, and my family strongly opposes him. Should I give him a chance for our daughter's sake or protect myself and respect my family's wishes?
1: What a sad story indeed. You can be a part of this one. You let us know. I'm thinking about it. Men. Anyway, the number is 0786-0703-9797. There's a tweet on our X handle. A lady has a problem and she needs us to help.
0: It is a health problem. It is a serious problem. Yes. I'm not downplaying playing this one because it has had so many families. Yes. As people who have children with special needs, I will tell you that most families are broken up because of this.
1: Okay.
0: And I'll give my advice when the time is right. But I'm letting you know this is a very big problem when it comes to relationships. Whenever there's a child that has any slight, mishap, the relationship is stressed. And people end up breaking up. So, yeah, we have a post out there. When we do come back, please be part of it by calling 0703-0786-97977.
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2: Fun has a name.
3: And that name is Breakfast in the City.
4: Yeah, yeah, yeah. A gen black a boy. A fake and boy.

0: she needs your advice. Now, the letter reads, my fiancé abandoned me after our daughter was born with Down syndrome and even denied paternity. My parents have supported us ever since. Nearly 2 years later, he has returned, wanting a relationship with our daughter. I want her to know her father, but I'm still hurt, and my family strongly opposes him. Now, here's the question. Should I give him a chance for our daughter's sake, or protect myself and respect my family's wishes?
1: 0703-078-697-97-97, the numbers to call to be part of this conversation. She's into a dilemma. She's going through a lot. Emotions are up the roof, and she needs our help.
2: I think from my peripheral view, this lady is, she has an answer to her queries, you know. Okay. I think despite what happened and how the father left, given the circumstances as explained in the letter,
1: yeah,
2: he still has a right to be in this woman's, in this girl's life, if you ask me, because that's the father at the end of the day. You cannot take that away from him. I understand where she's coming from. She's pissed. She's agitated. She doesn't want anything to do with this man. She wants to respect the family's, obligations in as far as the support they have rendered to her is relatable. But I think she can still be able to, you know, allow this man to be in the daughter's life, but then also be able to block this man from her own life, you know, because at the end of the day, like I said, the kid is going to ask, where is daddy? You know, where is daddy? And man, you never know, there are some things you cannot block no matter how hard you try, you know. So I think from my side, it will be very easy. Allow this man to come back into your daughter's life. Agree on some of the hours that they can be able to spend together, because now this is going to be more of co-parenting.
1: Yeah.
2: But make it very clear from the go that this man has no business whatsoever in your life, because you have the right to be pissed at him. You have the right to block him out of your life, but you don't have the right to take away the fact that the man is this girl's father. And at some particular point, they will have to be in each other's life. And 2 years later, after he had disappeared, he is now back to be into the girl's life. So you just have to play a very mature ball game in here. And the family also needs to understand, they have to. They cannot run it out. They cannot run away from it. You might decide to tell them at the beginning, or you might decide to tell them later on,
1: yeah,
2: depending on how you want it to unpack.
1: I want to use an analogy, Derek, and this one has ladies out there need to pay attention to it. When a lady is giving birth, she's in, you know, she's in hospital in the ward, you know, they always think, oh, I'm such a type of fire. They don't care. But let me tell you, this is when you know that men care.
0: Okay.
1: In case of any problem, God forbid you have lost a child, the first thing is that, where is the father? Umana to muzikawa. You know, so these are the things. Yes, that's why I had to bring the worst case scenario. Now, this girl of yours needs a father. The child has Down syndrome. Worst case scenario, it is too bad. She cannot communicate. She cannot do it. She needs all the support system in the world. Your emotions are valid, but they're not valid for the child. You're not helping the child with your emotions. What happened, happened. What you need to do is, if the father wants to be part of the child's life, the father has a right. Raising a child with special needs is not easy.
2: Especially for a single parent. It you need both easy. Efforts.
1: Yes. Even when you say that your family is there for you, at some point when you're crying alone, they don't understand.
2: You need a shoulder to cry on.
1: You really need one.
0: And Jesus is there. Hell, Radio City. Radio City.
3: Good morning.
0: Hi, dear.
3: I'm okay. Yeah. I'm not okay, actually. Flo and Lisa.
1: Oh, love you. Yeah, you know, who are you?
0: Christine.
1: Who are you mouthing?
3: Even the voice has changed.
1: Bambi.
0: Who are you mouthing?
1: I'm a Christine too, eh?
3: To a girl to talk, I'm going to talk to you. On behalf of Sajjaya Duka. It's supposed to be in the child's life.
1: Yes.
3: No, I'm telling you, she may not be strong. I know, but again, the fuka mama and the tata mama know you. We are supposed to welcome him, but again, set boundaries. I come here, Okuru. I'm not known to you.
1: Yes.
3: Let him be the father. She won't judge you kidenti azala yo mwa. What down things?
1: Yes.
3: The rest don't even recall forever.
0: Mm.
3: Abamba bega ni la dala for life.
1: True. Mm.
3: No, no, no, tuka no kuno nyawori muteka in case of demons. Abasajja no weva ti abam. Baba Sugaba, we have to be ready for you. So please welcome.
1: Nabo inabo kuba na ye orumye Russia.
0: It has to be men.
3: Baba Sugaba, we have to be ready for such things. You are there, they are there.
2: They are
3: you are
2: there.
3: Going to meet him that woman.
0: Oh my God.
3: In the first place, you enjoy, but at some minute, you cry.
2: You cry.
3: You first laugh, then you cry.
0: Oh my goodness.
3: Until you wake up again.
0: Thank you, Christian.
2: Thank you so much, Christian, for your submission.
0: Mm, a man is a man. Mm. Lord is
1: Pesh,
0: a man.
1: Pesh.
0: I know, but it's
2: some men.
0: Yes,
2: ne ram sadza
0: bato.
2: Bato tuchademu fenomo. Gona ba chali yaduka. Some men. Other men. Simani katu kwatego kumano umlalo no yetu echa gamba. Hello.
4: Good morning, the three.
2: Hey, good morning, the man.
4: How are you?
2: We are okay, man.
0: We are fine.
4: Oh, it's the Cambodia.
2: Defeat, on a Michael.
4: In the Michael, Zebu.
2: Hey.
4: Huh? At some point, I don't feel sorry for those single mothers.
2: Uh-huh. Let's have it.
4: Yes.
0: Mm-hmm.
4: I have an experience. I have one.
2: Uh-huh.
4: The way they behave. Sometimes you thought these people, they learn. This is someone, I'm doing everything. Eh? But at some point, you reach a point where you are like, am I being treated the way I'm supposed to be treated? Mm. I'm taking care of someone who's not, I don't know the kid, but I'm, at you reach somewhere, someone is just not caring, not doing anything to support you, Dainachan. Kolani na sola kumyango musaja engiri jumwe de ukumana we ne family ye.
2: Omamba. Omana ngasiwu wo.
4: Omana ngasiwu wo.
0: Oh.
2: Na my kongo ina love.
0: Na wani mulu wanti.
2: My kongo ina love.
4: Someone told me, don't be a stepfather, but just step in for the kid.
2: Mm.
4: No, those things are different.
0: Yes.
4: Don't be a stepfather, but just step in for that kid.
0: Okay.
4: For now, I stepped in for the kid. How about the mother?
2: Mm.
4: And one day I went to call you and said, you know what? It ended up because of the attitude of the woman.
2: Yes. She's that bad. Up to now.
4: Kugambi. Yes. Now, about last night, I'm here to work. I'm just... I'm like, what should I do now?
2: I can imagine.
4: Someone comes from nowhere. Instead of going to bed, now she's loud TikTok. What? Can you just sleep tomorrow? We're going for what? You're not working at the end of the day. You're not working. You're just here. I'm giving you everything. But now, instead of letting someone rest, you're just putting out loud voices TikTok. What?
0: Really bad.
4: So these people should learn. If a man comes back to you, please. And if a man steps in for your kid, that it treats him like the other man. That's what I can say.
2: Thank you so much, Michael, for that submission in there. I like the fact that his submission is based on things that are happening
1: experience.
2: To him. Experience, you know, he's like, man, single mothers, but guys, single mothers.
1: He mentioned something there always
0: not
1: on social
0: all.
1: Media.
0: Not
1: well, yes.
2: Okay,
1: no, he, I'm talking about what Michael said.
2: Mm.
1: You go on Twitter or whichever X, whatever you call it, and then you start saying, men are dogs, men are trash. But the man needs your input. And it's the same thing.
0: Not TikTok.
1: It's the same thing with this girl that we are telling her. The man has shown you wants to come back to his daughter. Na yegwe, because your heart, you want to hurt him again.
0: And
1: he goes away. That is why Christian was very clear, and she said, what was in the past? He has not come for you. He has come for his daughter. If she can learn, if women can learn to separate the two, that I am not going to be, this is not my father. Let me just treat him like either my husband, my boyfriend, or my baby daddy. You separate those. Relationships will be
0: happy. You say a man can even leave you. You get. So, ono che yakola, manyanti men do it. Nga Christian Chamugambi.
2: Tujagenda tujeo statistics wa loswale. 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Sam more.
0: Men do it. Even when you've just given back. We talked about omzadi anabana banom sajana duka. 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
2: Gweba no uzo za alaba achimulundi gumumu ikono.
0: Uba mukisa.
2: Chechili yomo Bible. Mwamuli mbili anyo Bible. But four kids is a blessing. Oh, yeah. It is a struggle.
0: Come on, but let him be in the child's life. Omwana, amwetaga. We forgive men who run away for decades. That's 2 years.
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0: 97 FM Radio City, Sounds of Vinca. This one is called La La La, and it's playing at exactly 10 minutes to 10 in the morning. And that means one thing and one thing only. That's the double play right here on Breakfast in the City. And double play is definitely courtesy of Uganda's biggest concert, which is going to be having More Flavor, Skyview, and Swangs Avenue, bringing to you Vinca Live and Loud the 21st of August at Lugogo Cricket Oval. 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

0: So whoever comes to your mind whenever such a song plays, on my mind, Alex Warren, he does get to feature on a double play in there, which is proudly brought to you by Uganda's biggest concert, which is going to be happening, man. 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
0: 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Charles Mangala will be coming in with the news at exactly 10 a.m. Keep it 97 FM Radio City. 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
3: 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The Ministry of Works and Transport has proposed new guidelines for bus operators. Honorable Fred Byamukama, the Works Minister, held engagements with bus operators, traffic police and other transport stakeholders to discuss how to improve the safety of long-distance buses. Now, routes about 300 kilometers, the driver must be changed before the return journey. Shorter routes, a driver can make one return trip but must stop driving for the day after that. Now, Honorable Byamukama also directed that a driver identification badge be clearly displayed inside all buses. The buses must also have undergone mandatory vehicle inspection and marked roadworthy. Now, the measures will be enforced by traffic police. The Committee on Commissions, Statutory Authorities and State Enterprises, KUSASI, has directed police to ensure that Uganda Human Rights Commission Chairperson Mariam Wangadia appears before the committee. The directive follows Wangadia's failure to appear for scrutiny of the Auditor General's report, despite being granted additional time by the committee. KUSASI Chairperson Honorable Muadang Kunyinji summoned Wangadia to respond to issues arising from the audit. However, the latter communicated through the accounting officer that she would appear before another parliamentary committee. Honorable Kunyinji described the move as insubordination and contempt of the committee. He resolved to involve parliamentary police and ordered Wangadia to appear before KUSASI. 13 people are in trouble for allegedly presenting forged academic documents during the ongoing Uganda People's Defense Forces UPDF recruitment exercise at Kachindu Stadium in Jinja City. The suspects, comprising 10 men and 3 women from different districts in Usoga sub-region, are being held at Jinja Central Police Station. According to Brigadier Peter Omala, the head of the UPDF recruitment team in Busoga, the suspects had applied for recruitment online but were not shortlisted for the final screening. It says the academic documents presented by the suspects lacked key security features, including photographs and district codes, names of their biological parents, dates of birth, schools attended, and years of study, raising suspicion about authenticity of their documents. Now, these are the exchange rates of the Bank of Uganda website. The US dollar is buying 3,717, selling 3,727. The British pound is buying 5,020, selling 5,035. The euro is buying 4,288, selling 4,300. The Kenya shilling is buying 28.72, selling 28.84. The Tanzania shilling is buying 1.39, selling 1.42. Coming up is the Mid-Morning Magazine. Good morning.
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1: Does my hair look beautiful? Do my titties look right?

0: Is the love that you have for your people or your person enough to feel Bikola, to feel like Bikola? Eh?
1: Is it? Me, I don't know if it's enough, honestly.
0: You don't have Bikola love?
1: I don't have Bikola love.
0: Guys, do you know what Bikola love is? Or what they are not getting it?
1: I think Bikola love is that love of like mob love.
0: So much. Eh?
1: So much. I know. Me, I have a gangster type of love. You know what I'm saying?
0: It's reminding me of a song.
1: Which one?
0: Gangster Fear. Shari shine like chandelier. Okay, guys, I am the problem. It is official. Welcome to the Mid Morning Magazine. My name is Jolette. And
1: Logose.
0: Yeah, and we'll be taking them through till what time, bro?
1: 3 p.m.
0: What do we have for them today?
1: You know, today we have some interesting stories for you. We have an interesting topic. We have great motivation to kick you started and to get your day going, my loves.
0: Period. Because Tushadim was if new month fever. We want you to still feel that.
1: It's not a new month. Let me tell you something about 2026. I don't be understanding this. Just this year, the month, it like second comes, immediately second comes, the month is gone. It's 12th.
0: Guys, where is the year going?
1: They were not joking when they said the older you grow, the faster time moves.
0: How far with your New Year's resolution?
1: Look, there's only one. I've only kept one New Year resolution so far. Hello.
0: Good morning, Musao. How are you?
2: Good morning, Logos.
1: Good morning.
0: You
1: be there and they keep telling, yeah, man, the older you grow, the faster time is going to move. They were not playing because these days you look there, wow, you wake up in the morning, boom, you're now 24, boom, you're now 25. Simani na kumanya.
0: You at least, some of us woke up, we were like, guys, today is New Year's Eve. Oh my God, yay. Then I blink, August 15th.
1: Which are your resolutions? Did you do any of them?
0: Oh, yeah.
1: Well, tell me one.
0: I kicked off my DJ career.
1: Okay, that's nice. Ooh,
0: We made the moves happen.
1: That's nice.
0: Secondly, I quit a toxic relationship.
1: Yeah,
0: and I became a bolder, more confident, more assertive version of myself this
1: that's
0: year.
1: That's nice.
0: So yes, my resolution so far. 3 out of 6.
1: At least you know me, like, only one, the top one, I'm alive, you know.
0: It's hallelujah. Guys, you cannot underplay that because, oh my God, we have AA.
1: Look.
0: The year almost swallowed people.
1: Actually,
0: it has swallowed some.
1: 2026 in January, people already saying we could be fireworks. I don't know if it was a collective pain. I don't know what's going on, but Temufa, we are here to keep you going through that day.
0: You dig? Anyway, let us keep you guys going. But right now, Buoma. By the way, even if your life is in like shambles right now, sing this song and you'll feel better.
1: Real.
0: I promise.

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1: You are locked onto the Mid-Morning Magazine.

0: top, then she wipe it off. Like a rocket, they gon' pop it off. Two college girls, they gon' pop it off. Had a threesome, you was not involved. Give me top, then she wipe it off. Like a squeegee, wipe it off. Two college girls, they gon' pop it off. Had a threesome, you was not involved. Heard the back outside, yeah, the streets calling. Got COVID, I was still balling. I'm a trapaholic, you an alcoholic. Difference is same, different toilets. Got a new calling, might ignore. Gotta keep them on their toes like I never know. And I can't be loyal with an explorer. I'm like a lion, when I eat, I only want more. Pop bang, get the on this pop thing. The good, but I take a for no name. That's the game, I sell the whole dream. Do my thing, I ain't got no shame. Give me top, then she wipe it off. Like a rocket, they gon' pop it off. Two college girls, they gon' pop it off. Had a threesome, you was not involved. Give me top, then she wipe it off.
1: Yeah.
0: Like a squeegee, wipe it off. Two college girls, they gon' pop it off. Had a threesome, you was not involved.
1: Hot boy Tonchi, I'm poppin'. Got a popcorn booty. Blowfish lips, I'm hoodie. She blew me, and she swallowed all

0: did.
1: You know the song is with Diplo.
2: Really?
1: Yeah.
2: You know, I'm a big EDM fan and I didn't even know this song. Diplo is actually a cool guy.
1: It's like Afro EDM, this one. Listen. You can hear the electro cartoon cartoon.
2: I can hear the electro cartoon cartoon. And the drums.
1: You feel me?
2: I feel you.
1: Open and Close is the title of the song. 2018. If you did not know, it's from Mr. Easy's album Lagos to London. Playing for you 28 minutes past 10 a.m. EAT. You're hanging out with Logose and Jolette on the Mid Morning Magazine. And now it's time for us.
2: For the inspiration or the motivation of the day, my guy.
1: Inspire you to do better, feel better, and be better.
2: And be better.
1: Let's get it.
2: You know, today morning, you and Jolette were talking about New Year resolutions, actually, and it's quite interesting how most of the times, halfway into the year, people start to be like, ah, you know, man, anyway, it's been 6 months, I haven't done anything, we shall start again next year, right? No, look, it's really never too late for you to actually start or set a new goal or do something. As long as you start to set systems. No, you hear, it was an SSS.
1: No, it was start to set systems.
2: Yes, start to set systems. No, as long as you start to set systems in your life, you can never be too old. It can never be too far gone into the year for you to actually do something good for yourself, for you to actually look back at your New Year resolutions and be like, you know what? Let me go to the gym. And today morning, I was listening to a podcast and the diary of the CEO, and he was talking about something where people till date actually don't understand the power of going to the gym or doing exercise. So if that was among your New Year resolutions, my guy, if you want to live longer, I think it's time you start to take that walk. So it's never too late for you to start again, start a new goal and do your thing.
1: Preach, sister. Preach.
2: We are preaching.
1: Yeah, speaking of preaching, I started doing this thing where I take I make sure I take a walk just before I, every morning. It's not like a whole hour of walking, no? Like, as I'm leaving home, I'm like, no, let's walk a little distance. We'll get a border.
2: Down there.
1: Yeah, that's what I do now.
2: Okay.
1: Every morning.
2: That's nice.
1: No, I'm like, let's start small. One day I'll start walking marathons.

0: Speaking of marathons, I hope you're ready to run.
1: Wait a minute. Don't shout.
0: Yeah.
1: Don't shout.
2: Like I said, guys will wonder if I'm ready. Kumbe.
1: Go. Yeah, it's go time.
0: It's go time.
1: Karoka Sita.
0: Woo!
1: It's go time, man. The song is go. Coming.

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0: anyone who was very, very understanding, like you of understanding age in your early 2010s or late 2000s, you know Jody Phibi, right? Ugandan vocalist, but also she was one of those that came. She had like a short time of shining and then just disappeared. I'm like, Jody, what up? Don't talk about, don't do it. I know
1: I'm not going
0: to say.
1: I'm not going to do it. I'm just going to simply say that, man, you know, like, stardom is stardom. Mm. It's a crazy thing out here.
0: It's hard.
1: I really think it's hard. Human beings, I believe human beings were never actually entirely meant for certain kinds of like pressure to their brains, to their lives. So you already being a celebrity, already putting your life out there, already putting all these things out there, man. There's going to be a bloodline between your private life and your social life and... You know how people can be. So those things can mean to be stressing. So even me, man, I can't even say it, lol.
0: You completely understand.
1: I completely understand, but I would stick with it. You know, I would lay your bed and sleep in it.
0: Wow. Anyway, us who are laying beds, I hope you guys laid your bed this morning.
1: I did.
0: Yeah. It's one of the things that taught me that it's a sign that you can actually, you can keep up with a certain routine and habit. And when you see your bed disorganized, how do you feel coming home to a disorganized bed? I can cry.
1: Really?
0: I just look like, ew. Oh,
1: you're like my mom. It's that deep.
0: Like, I'm like, who slept there? Oh my gosh. Guys, do better.
1: Do better.
0: Do better. Okay, please. Honestly, for me, it's the one thing that helps me realize that, okay, if everything around my life is going wrong, my bed is laid.
1: Yeah, a decluttered space equals a decluttered mind. You know, that's true. If you can't lay your bed, you can't do half of everything in your life.
0: Thank you,
1: just
0: sis.
1: Like the very way someone told me, like, yeah, man, if you can't lay your bed, if you can't take a shower in the morning when you're going out, it simply means the rest of your life is in shambles.
0: It's
1: like,
0: rubbish. Sorry. Was I too loud?
1: No, you're not too loud.
0: Okay, that's
1: it. But it's the truth.
0: Yeah, hey. I love it. Anyway, guys, today we're coming here to talk to you about some more truth. The proof. Anyway, we're discussing this, and there's a lady in the U.S., specifically the state of Georgia. She has sued a doctor over false cancer diagnosis that led to a hysterectomy. That one, the word was failing to come out. Anyway. Jesus Christ is a kind of surgery that basically means they have to remove tissue from your endometrial area.
1: Yeah.
0: Mm-hmm. Because they had said she has a form of endometrial uterine cancer.
1: Okay.
0: So they went to that cervical side, that is the woman's reproductive side, and they tried to remove something. They actually did remove something.
1: Yeah.
0: Which they did falsely. Because she was falsely diagnosed. It was not supposed to come out.
1: Mm.
0: Which got us thinking, Ugandan doctors, lately we've noticed that the real, real doctors are the ones struggling with getting money to even go to work. Meanwhile, the ones who are up here in our top, top hospitals, the new interns they've brought, I'm sorry to specify, you guys are privileged interns. You're planned interns. You're Googling our diagnosis and you're just telling us how to... You're giving us... They call it over-the-counter treatment. Like
1: over-the-counter
0: those things
1: treatment,
0: of, just
1: yeah.
0: Take that one because it's what works for everybody. You don't even read through someone's condition. You're the same person who is not treating someone well because you beef them, you saw them on TikTok.
1: Real man.
0: Honestly, guys, what is going on? Tell us if we should just stay home and take care of ourselves. Or should we? Because the doctors who are doing the work, temwagala basa sura. And then the ones who are doing the work are not doing the real work. Eh? They are consulting Google.
1: ChatGPT. You know, this is a thing. It's a thing that has been going around around how people in certain spaces, let me say doctors, or any kind of like specialist in the health industry. Some of them even out themselves on TikTok.
0: Oi.
1: And they say things like, yeah, man, yeah, I ChatGPT that, whatever, da da da da da da. And even if it's just for the views or whatever, I think it goes back to us human beings.
0: Mm.
1: Us, the people who are here living our daily lives. Like, man, look, have you ever thought of the fact that the world that we're going to, even you, the person who's going to the doctor, before you went to the doctor, you used Gemini, you used ChatGPT, right?
0: No.
1: Mm-hmm.
0: To continuing. My question today is, and we're going to come back and discuss this in the 11 o'clock hour, but my question today is, should we continue trusting in the current medical system, or should we go back to our local roots?
1: Yeah, our culture.
0: Because
1: roots,
0: honestly, herbal medicine never killed us that much. It was just sour.
1: We now have sweeteners.
0: You

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0: I think they're going to just keep us away from each other from today because.
1: Anyway, I'm just glad people can't hear the things we are saying. Go
2: for no, look, and no, but oh, we have no. I was going to. We have to tell them. Our no, Neda. No. No. Yeah. Yeah. No. You know, sometimes I be there and I'm like, I wish people could actually be around us when we're having some of these conversations. But
1: because honestly, there are things they need to hear. But then when you say them,
2: they will put you.
0: They won't take it lightly.
2: They won't take it lightly. But why wouldn't they take it lightly? Why wouldn't they stand with us?
0: Because it is pinching them in their soul. It is true, the thing we are saying.
2: It's true.
0: Yeah. Mm. Anyway, truer things have never been said. Why am I give the guys some ways to pay money?
2: You know, truer things have never been said. Given the fact that nowadays Uganda is making things easier, I've been telling people for a very long time, to live a good life, you don't need to hustle. Things have to be made easy for you, and that is exactly why MTN Momo has been doing great things for you. 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You know, some of you these days be like,
1: you see, I like how people think our country is not so safe. Mm. But sometimes, I think we are the safest.
2: We're the safest country,
1: because,
2: by the way.
1: When you read this, I remembered there was a time when Bank of Uganda had been hacked over. Mm. And they caught that hacker within like 3 days.
2: Look.
1: Meanwhile, when they hack guys in the US, why it takes them how long to recover?
2: No, also, you also have to understand, eh? I'm not jazzing for our Ugandans. Mm. I'm not saying that we are dumb, right? But I'm simply saying that the levels of technology out there... Really, truly.
1: The levels of hacking also.
2: There's levels to these things,
1: the
2: my guy.
1: Of hacking also.
2: Even me, I've dealt with a few hackers here. They're very, they are, sort of simple
1: you
2: people.
1: You can unhack them.
2: You can unhack them yourself.
0: Okay, guys, we're sorry. If that's no, we're not. Really.
2: Why are we sorry? Why are we apologizing to hackers?
0: You're not ethical.
2: Go back and use your education for the right things.
1: They taught us ethical hacking. You're here unethically. What's it all? Anyway, guys, it's 11:11 in the AM. Welcome to the Mid-Morning Magazine. My name is Jolette.
2: And Logose.
1: And we're here till 3 p.m. EAT. But of course, time for us to get into the topic of the day. And today we discussed, should we continue having trust in these current medical systems? Or should we go back to our herbal or our self-care days? Yeah.
2: You know, I've been thinking one thing, we should actually put this disclaimer out there. Please, this conversation, we are just asking. But if certain symptoms persist, please seek medical attention.
1: Don't be saying, Bujolette said.
2: Don't jump, Logose said. Jesus. My guy, look.
1: Jesus, the master key created the doctors for a reason.
2: The doctors for a reason, okay? So, but we need to talk about certain things. We need to make sure that people are aligned and you know the
1: and
2: way forward.
1: And they're getting correct medication.
2: And you're getting correct medication. You know, I've been realizing this. I was telling Jolette about this. About last year when I went, I'm not going to mention hospitals. I'm not going to do anything.
1: The names or whatever. Yeah.
2: But about last year, I switched a doctor one day. I couldn't be on the same schedule with my doctor. Mm. And I needed to get a new prescription real quick, right? So I see another doctor now. This person, you have a system, you have what your patient has been taking, you're seeing it over here, and they up my dose.
1: They have all your patient history.
2: Yeah, the other doctor has to leave some patient history, medical, like tablets,
1: yeah,
2: history, whatever,
1: like
2: in
1: what
2: the system.
1: Been on, yeah.
2: So they check that, and clearly, I was on a lesser milligram percentage, and it was, she upped my dose by like 15 milligrams more. Okay?
1: That's a lot.
2: That's a lot. Right, so in the first 3 days, I was very uneasy. I've taken this medication before and I never felt like this. And I kept on sending messages and texting. And this person did tell me, you can call me in case of anything.
1: Anything, yeah.
2: You tell me why 1 week down the road, blue ticks, whatever, I can't eat, I can't get up from my bed. The medication is treating me so badly. I'm scratching myself left and right. And still I'm being ignored. The doctor even blocked my number, right? So I called the hospital and they were like, oh no, that's impossible. And I'm like, look, I have the documentation over here to show that I was given a higher dose by 15 milligrams. So are you trying to tell me that this doctor didn't know what they were doing? mm-hmm. or even if they knew what they were doing, I think you should also look at your patient who's now currently telling you that, hi, look, I'm feeling this type of way. But also eventually we did find out that this babe knew me from TikTok, whatever, and we had other weird, crazy things going on. But that's besides the point. What we're talking about today is if we should trust the systems or go back to our culture ways of living, hubs. I don't understand why people came here and began judging us how our things are demonic.
0: Don't worry. Me, I'm coming to be on the side of the hubs.
2: Yeah.
0: Give us a second. We'll be right back. For now, bam, my money. Rihanna.
2: Oh!
0: Tell me. Tell me.
2: That's my girl.
0: Don't act like you forgot. Like, rap, rap, rap.
2: But I should kubanja some people my money.
0: Mulibanzi betubanza, mulibanzi, mulibanzi. Atena wobo manja, Walia manja.
2: Nzi.
0: Sechiwa.
2: Sechiwa nange.
0: Gende.
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0: They had an all-star album. If you have not yet listened to it, go check it out, because I'm sure there are tracks in there that you're going to love. Me as me, I grabbed Godie Ebade, I grabbed Mary Jane, I grabbed... But now I can't see the K. There was another one that had Zagazillion. Yeah, that was Mary Jane, huh? Mary Jane is the one that had Zagazillion, if I'm not mistaken. Anyways... Every time I say that name, there are so many things that want to follow, but then I have to.
1: Zagazillion.
0: Shush. Don't start.
1: I'm not going to start.
0: Okay, thank you. But, now, the song is called God Yebade. If God is not your friend, I don't know how you're surviving life.
1: I don't know how you're making it through 2026.
0: First, I don't know.
1: First, leave this life thing. 2026.
0: The year alone needed us to have a stronghold. Like, you know, at point where you reach and you're like, you look around, I look left, I look right, there is no one to help me. Where shall I turn?
1: God, man.
0: Because, anyway, I think we need to give people some more.
1: Some more smiles, you know. You know, have you ever heard of that song, like, you're never fully dressed without a smile?
0: Yeah.
1: Well, the whole thing here is Mirinda actually knows that one beautiful thing that puts an outfit together fully, that makes people happy, that makes you happy, whether you're sad or not. Have you realized that if you force yourself to smile, or if you do a quick laughter there, there's a way your body just naturally becomes happy. But
0: you just woosa.
1: You just woosa. But Mirinda is saying, you don't need to go through all of that. All you have to do is grab yourself a Mirinda Fruity, a pineapple, a green apple, or an orange, sip it, and you're going to catch a smile. But after catching the smile, do not be scared. Don't be shy to spread the smile to your nearest neighbor. You can even buy them a bottle of Mirinda, of any of the fruity, what do they call them, flavors?
0: Yes,
1: they call them flavors.
0: Yes,
1: eh? Yeah, of the flavors. Look, I've been telling people that 2026 is crazy for everybody. My English goes everywhere, but remember, we're still spreading the smile. You can grab your friend or even yourself a bottle, a 330 milliliter bottle, or a 500 milliliter, or even a 2 liter bottle, and the 300 ml glass bottles as well. There is a smile in every Mirinda. Mirinda, smile and be contagious. Please don't forget to spread a smile today. The English, bro.
0: Yeah, it's okay.
1: Hi.
0: It's okay.
1: Hi.
0: Usa.
1: How have you been, though? We're still talking about that whole thing of the hospitals.
0: I was coming back for herbalists.
1: Yeah, for herbalists.
0: Let me tell you. And if my mom is listening, she will know that I'm not lying about this. My mom is one of the biggest collectors of herbal medicines. She will wake up at 9 a.m. There's a program on a particular radio station that I know that she goes to every 9 a.m. because they teach her Edagala Dieche Nancy.
1: Oh yeah, I used to know a station that used to do that.
0: You get me?
1: Mm.
0: And from that, I got to realize that yes, we need these doctors, the medical doctors, because there are certain conditions that even you as a human, you can never diagnose until they have checked inside the system.
1: Yeah.
0: They need certain machinery, certain rays, certain, you know, to go through it. But, I won't finish, but there's Alan calling. Let me first pause my point. Alan!
2: Hello.
0: What's going on?
1: Hi, man? Alan.
2: Hi, Lagos. Hi, Jolet.
0: How are you, man?
2: I'm super excited.
0: Excitement is very chill.
1: Yeah, you know, it's
2: nonchalant.
1: It's
2: funny today, to be honest, I'm okay. But those days, I used it to fake, but right now,
0: we are glad you're no longer faking excitement.
1: No, I'm telling you, our man, no, even Alan, next time, you have to fake it. Because when you fake it, you make it. You gotta fake it till you make it.
2: Like, people, they don't want to hear you to crying every time.
1: True.
2: So, you have to keep, like...
0: You get it. Up day. Energy must come.
2: Oh.
0: Tell us, man.
2: About that issue, to me, I would rather go with the herbal.
0: Why?
2: Like, for now, I'm like 20. 2 years, but I've never visited any hospital.
0: What?
2: Yes.
0: Congra.
2: Wow. Because nakulira wajaja, you take herbal. Like, I'm very okay.
1: That's nice.
0: Amazing.
2: You know, I've never seek any medical attention.
0: God is good.
2: Like, even if it is typhoid, even if it is what, you know,
0: God is
2: I'm
0: good.
2: I'm strong enough, and I just thank God.
0: Amen. You know, and thank your judge for us, please.
1: Right.
2: Yeah, the only side effect with that dagalari abazungu, like they can chew, but they have side effects, especially those cups. Like they can chew, but they have side effects.
0: Yeah.
2: I'm not. Yeah.
0: Thank you, man. So, thank you for encouraging people to use some herb.
2: Which doctor?
1: No, we are not saying. No, we understand.
0: We know. thank you, Alan, man.
1: But.
2: Okay.
0: Have a blessed day. Thanks for calling.
2: Okay.
0: You guys are not going to let us say what we want because you want to say what you want. So well, let's let you cast a show yamwe. I tell you to tell. Radio City, hello.
3: Ah,
0: the bagari is a dagari. I told Musawa you are to agar is a
3: dagari.
0: Oh, Musawa Katigwa. First, explain how a doctor is telling us to get to herbals.
1: Mama. You see,
3: he's telling you to go and get herbal.
0: Yeah, hey, you're the doctor.
3: No, please. What I'm saying, yeah, I'm not on that. That you go and get those. Because it's a sure. You go on a dosage. One ender, probably I'm going to pass the one. You see, now I'm going to go for a few rings. Linga, I'm going to go for a few rings. I'm going to go for a katina kama kumwale ya vitu nchi ya green na atabula mu ati you don't know the dosage kwa shiraba kati ugenda kwele tele ntunu si ugenda kunguwa onya place atene zikubira dami bana vaymani gaitisajia bagi ya nebatuwala zipena gula zivaya gula wano nebali gira kama nyi nto kwenye deka 50 mil gula muko kake batu kituliko mendi ngao hizo kunye chukuli ula mwafira mwana omu
1: Nanti sir, was so called in there.
0: But wait, let him finish. One mark was also commanded. Is it
3: so? Catechism. Then it was some of our culture, Lantala command. In Nanda. It's get, I'm sure that Kawid is already in the banana plantation. Where is

0: get some people, the TDS, traditional bus attendants. Kat our child got a middle way in the Vajawa. And of course, we have a for civilians. So, eventually, we have a local something. First of all, I didn't tell you. Those is not the correct one. When I come Kamala cabbage over the door or the outside. Good morning.
1: Musau. Thank you so much. I see you have a lot of fire. Yeah. I see it. But now it's my turn.
2: No, I want to tell something to Musau very fast. Mm-hmm. Yeah?
1: Musau, we're going to tell you. Now. Okay, first tell Musau. But you spoke.
2: I just want to say something real quick, right? You see, I understand where he's coming from and what he's saying exactly, right? But the whole entire thing is,
1: But you didn't let me give my herbal submission.
2: You give your submission.
1: Because if I give my herbal submission, I think you'll understand what I'm saying. You won't have to come for Musau too.
2: Yeah, okay.
1: Okay, guys. In conclusion, because after this we have to give you some plans, all right? This is what I think. Medical examination is very, very necessary because you cannot treat what you do not know, right? So by all means, go to hospital, get diagnosed, and maybe you can get the treatment from home. Because my mom, as I said, she's a collector of herbal medicines. She has medicine that can treat a cough. She has medicine that can treat a chest infection. She has medicine that can treat flu. She has medicine that can treat cramps. She has medicine that can treat back pain, joint pain. Like, certain things, medical... One of the things I know about herbal medicines is that they are more like treating symptoms. They treat more of symptoms than treating the entire disease. But you cannot treat what you don't know. So please, go and get diagnosed first. If they say you have malaria, miromululu zogumaleyo. You get what I mean? If they say you have a bad cough or a viral infection, drink your honey, drink your ginger, drink your lemons, and you will be well. But my point is heavily relying on these medical people, when some of them, we can tell, they are not well equipped skillfully and theoretically to handle their job. Man. Also, I'll speak this as someone who has been on medication almost all her life, and I've had to swallow tablets almost all my life. I reached a point and they told me, madam, if you're not careful, you're going to get kidney disease. Because these tablets, they have chemicals. They are made by chemicals. Of course, these chemicals are not supposed to be in your system 24/7. And somehow they end up there because you keep swallowing and swallowing and swallowing. Sometimes your body just needs to be rejuvenated. And that's what this herbal medicine does. It's like a builder. It's like adding to your immunity. It's like repairing certain muscles, certain tissue in your body that was gone. You need the green in you to repair. So please, before we go and seek all this medical attention, start repairing your body now. Eat those fruits, take that walk, drink that water. I don't care what you need to do. Keep healthy so that by the time you go to hospital, it's like, I've done everything else. What now is the problem? You just need to go and find another opinion, because now you're like, but I've been eating well, I've been doing this. Now chiche chiganye. And don't start going to the hospital because I have a headache one day. Let the headache last at least 2 days, 3 days. Then you can say, okay, let's go. But these things of headache has just come for one day now. I want to go to hospital. You've not taken water. You've probably just not eaten the whole day. Oh, yeah, we're going to get a mood dualy. We are stressing up people. You want to faint. Bruh. Please, Chejo.
2: No, it's not Chejo, man. Sometimes there are some people who, honestly, when they get some bits of like migraines or headaches, that they have to run to the hospital.
1: It's time for City Sneak Peek, you guys. To get Daniel. And I, Michael is calling and I want to pick up, but City Sneak Peek, guys. Yes, Michael. Hello? Mikaidi? Atani? Michael, we are going to fight. Atani, my dad.
2: Oh my God.
1: Like, Michael.
2: This guy is like, man, me, I don't know about your jazz. Njagala namba ya umuntu atunda. Magic up.
1: Yes, I'm going to post it a sneak peek after this break. Keep it locked, man. I can't.
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0: time for City Sneak Peek. That means time for some plot for you. You're looking for fun stuff to do, to use your day, your week, your weekend for. We've got you sorted. Now, I heard that Rock Knight is going to find a new home in just a bit. So I'm excited to let you know where that is when it comes. But for now, allow us to get you into some movies. Manya, I tell you what.
1: You know, as you're waiting for the Rock Knight destination or the venue, you could be doing other things juicy recently here, so you don't be caught up in people. I'm seeing some of you in comment sections asking us to give you spoilers for Simanyi Spider-Man, what. You so, pull out Yoka 12K, 15K, 20K.
0: Let me tell you, all you need for that one day as one person, 30K.
1: 30K, real?
0: For real.
1: No, but it depends on the day you go.
0: You buy your ticket?
1: But it depends on the day you go.
0: If that way the ticket is not more than 15K.
1: No. There's days okay, the ticket 18. Is 22K.
0: Sawa.
1: That's Friday and Saturday.
0: But now you're going on a weekend.
1: Because I want. Now, like,
0: weekend when there's everybody.
1: I know when there's everybody. But why do you want to be alone?
0: I won't be alone.
1: Anyway, you know, you can grab your friends or your man, your boyfriend, your girlfriend, whatever you want this week and go catch up on some Spider-Man, the brand new day. This is a reminder once again. Please do not get up after the credits. Stay away, Swaza. People will laugh at you. Or just Swala, man. Or just Swala Cinema. Anyway, away from that, you can also watch Mortal City, The Odyssey for the Lovers, and Minions and Monsters, all showing at different times. For more information about this, you can check out the social media pages, and that's at Cinemax UG on Twitter, at Century Cinemax on Instagram, and Radio City pages, or you can call directly on 055-660-440 for your bookings. Please do not be the person who they are asking, yeah, did you watch this? No, I didn't watch it.
0: It's okay if you didn't watch. Manya, you guys are now over pirating things, but that's very useful. But okay, let's go back to where the guys are wanting to get some quiz nights, some quiz vibes. If you like yourself a little reminder of SST and general knowledge, this is your turn, man. Come through on every Thursday at Elevate Lounge in Kololo. That is Wampeo Avenue, Kololo. 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Starting at 7 p.m., we have loads of giveaways, including cash, light goodies, Century Cinemax tickets. You get, instead of paying your money, you can go come for quiz, win a ticket, go to the cinema. Rapid Fire Hour, that means cocktails go for 10K only from 4 p.m. till 8 p.m. And above all, there's that light matrix where the bucket of 5 lights, that best testing light, exactly 5 of them goes for 30K from 4 p.m. till 10 p.m. An electrifying after party is a must after a quiz, so gendawa, bring your friends and do not leave until we are done with the party. Exactly, carry the squad and be there. All this powered by Castle Light and 97 FM Radio City. 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
0: Yeah, man. And as we carry on with that, still Airtel is really giving. Anyway, since they brought us City Sneak Peek, they also want to remind us that Ayagala Insua. Insua Jimani.
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0: 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We're going to go into one jam like this. Only one. only one. Do you know that song?
1: Which one is it?
0: Do you remember Adekunle Gold?
1: What do you mean? Do you remember Adekunle Gold?
0: Oh, you love
1: Gold?
0: Him, eh?
1: Those are the goats.
0: Now, there is one song of his.
1: That was, that people liked so much.
0: That people over enjoyed.
1: That this new music of his.
0: In the old ones.
1: Orente.
0: Let's get it. Don't worry. The one that's coming, I'm sure you guys definitely love it. But you don't know what it is until you hear it.
1: Okay, let's see. First.
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0: Sabina Banange. I always thought the song was supposed to be called Sabrina, because when I say Sabina, it sounds you feel me? Of course, Charlie would understand. Anyway, it's 97 FM Radio City. Time for us to give you some more goodies. Remember, Concert of the Year is on. It has grabbed some more flavor. We don't want you to be the one saying, I didn't knew. Vinka Baby has given us Vinka Live and Loud. All this with Swangs Avenue and Sky View. So come through on the 21st of August at Lugogo Cricket Oval. 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
0: Why are people grabbing anything else that's not water right now?
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0: water is life.
1: Guys,
0: Mr. Charles Mangala comes in with the news. We'll see you with entertainment news in the next hour. 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
1: Good afternoon, I'm Charles Mangala, the news update on Radio City 97FM. The Court of Appeal in Kampala is conducting a two-day criminal appeals weed-out session aimed at cleaning up its case records and establishing the accurate status of criminal matters pending before the court. Now, the exercise scheduled for today and tomorrow will be handling 56 criminal appeals. The proceedings will be presided over by a panel of three justices led by Deputy Chief Justice Moses Kazibwe Kaomi alongside Lady Justice Margaret Tibulya and Justice Musa Sekana. Murder cases make up the largest number of appeals with 15 matters, followed by defilement with 11 and aggravated defilement with 6. 5 appeals relate to rape. The Director of Public Prosecutions, the DPP, has withdrawn charges against John Bagunywa Sebutinde, husband to the International Court of Justice Judge Julia Sebutinde and Joseph Wamala, of allegations that they defied a stop order halting construction works at Plot 8 Princess Anne Drive, Bugolobi, Kampala. The withdrawal of the privately instituted charges was endorsed by the senior principal grade 1 magistrate Nicholas Aisu at City Hall Court after the DPP took over the case and directed that the allegations be subjected to comprehensive, independent and impartial investigations. The court consequently ordered the withdrawal of the criminal case initially registered before Nakawa Chief Magistrate's Court and recalled and vacated warrants of arrest that had earlier been issued against the two accused. And police have arrested four suspects in connection with the murder of the SC Villa captain David Warim. The arrest follow investigations into Warim's death, with detectives tracing his stolen iPhone 14 Pro Max to a suspected phone theft syndicate operating in Kampala. Police say the phone's trail helped investigators identify and apprehend the suspects, who are now in custody as investigations continue. Good afternoon.
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0: chaka, chaka, chaka.
1: I keep telling people, every time this song comes on, don't ever ask me to dance to this song.
2: There's someone who boldly asked me we were in Jinja about 2 weeks ago. This babe looked at me. She saw that I'm like, you know, I'm a tiny babe. And like, she's like, logo say, yeah, shake, shake your boobs. I said, wow.
1: I don't know why you people do these things.
2: Like, I think it's just that you're bullying or what they want to be doing. Like, but it's called body shaming.
1: They're just showing off that for them they have.
2: Why are you showing? No, actually, they also suffer, honestly speaking. They suffer breathing, corsets, sleeping.
1: Okay, we didn't come to be petty, guys. But Siaka is the title of the song. Major Africa featuring Big Pameka. 2026, this song has had a massive effect on the country.
2: On the country?
1: If I should say.
2: The East African community, actually.
1: A massive effect. And honestly, sometimes I enjoy watching the effects.
2: You're no better than a man.
1: I am. I don't go and try to side effect the effect.
2: No,
1: I don't side quest on the effect.
2: Quest.
1: You feel me?
2: May
1: I just be that? Oh.
2: Wow.
1: Wow. You too. Wow. Wow. Yeah, let's go, girls.
2: No, it's good for your mental health.
1: Yeah, optical nutrition.
2: No, even twerking and dancing. It's good for your health. It's good for your health.
1: Mama, guys, if you're a traveler, I have a way for you to travel easily. You've been traveling and getting tired of getting a new SIM card for every country you go to. 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
2: You know, as you're traveling, or if you're actually already there and you don't plan to come back home by Sunday, but I think you should be back home by Sunday so you don't miss the beautiful search
1: by
2: for
1: Friday.
2: The Miss Uganda. By Friday, we make sure you're back home by Friday so you don't miss the Miss Uganda search. Some of you actually be there and you don't even know what's going on in certain things in the world. Like currently, the Miss Uganda is out there in Vietnam. Please show her some support. We have to bring back the Miss World crown back home. But as we're doing that, you know, she's going out of her chair. The new Miss Uganda has to be coming up. So every Sunday at 8 p.m. starting on the 31st of July. It already began though. And also for the football lovers out there, do not forget or miss the international club friendlies live on StarTime sports channels. The friendlies feature your favorite teams like Arsenal, Man United, PSG, and more. You know, speaking of Fik Famika.
1: Because the Fik Vanangi. So you see how I love Omale?
2: Yeah.
1: That's Fik Famika for me.
2: I also love Fik Famika.
1: Like Bambi, I find him so wow. Like his lyrics, Oba Bijawa.
2: He's a good lyricist.
1: Rapper. Yeah.
2: Rapper. Red Pepper. But you know I'm a
1: Red
2: rapper.
1: Pepper?
2: I'm a rapper.
1: Yeah.
2: I'm a rapper.
1: You want to sample us?
2: No, I don't think I'm ready. I'll come when I'm ready.
1: Sample the tune.
2: I'm not going to sample the tune. Please don't embarrass me today.
1: Omana Gambia muteke kuwola. Don't forget that, of course, one last thing before we get into any of the entertainment gist. Vinka Baby is doing a big thing. You've been asking, you've been begging, because she's been giving you hit upon hit, and now you've been asking for a concert, and now it's time, ladies and gentlemen. Of course, coming through is Vinka Baby with the concert of the year, Skyview and Swangs Avenue on this one, and they're bringing you Vinka live and loud on the 21st of August. It's going to be a Friday at Lugogo Cricket Oval. Grab your ticket now. Sagara Satege de Samanya Sario. It's going to be hit ku hit, banga ku banga, refreshed by Skyview Soda. More flavor. Flavor, more fizz, more fun. Now, entertainment juice. Entertainment juice. Apparently, we hear good news that the first lady is on health recovery, good health recovery. They've even posted photos that she's now back into, looking normal and recovered. We like it.
2: We like it.
0: future fuck for God.
1: Anyway, in other news, did you know that California City, a certain part of the of Cali was okay, a certain street in Cali was closed. Actually, about three streets.
2: Why was it closed?
1: Because a Ugandan was shooting a movie.
2: Oh, that's nice. We like that. What movie are they shooting? Who's shooting this movie?
1: Okay, so the movie is being shot by a filmmaker, Ugandan filmmaker called Hassan Magee.
2: Mm-hmm.
1: Hassan Magee is shooting...
2: I've told you, 2026, eh? I think, you know, we are going to start being the people who pay for English bundles. The ones seeing the world going, we're going to start paying for English bundles.
1: Anyway, Hassan Magee, a Ugandan filmmaker, had streets in downtown California, that was Santa Rosa, temporarily closed as he was shooting a movie called The Silence We Flee. Now, the movie he's shooting is exploring immigration, people who seek asylum, and of course, deportation problems, and the connection between the USA and Africa when it comes to immigration. So he's trying to shoot this, and he says, this is a new movie about immigration and deportation in the United States, and we're shooting these scenes as people who are already in Uganda, but we live through those things. So we want to tell this story because we're not the only immigrants who are suffering. There are people from Mexico, there are people from, I don't know where, China, whatever. People from all over the world come to seek asylum in the US, but they get through it. They have a hard time. So they made a joke and said, if you guys are passing via those streets and you see any guys wearing immigration uniforms, don't flee. They are just actors. It is not the real immigration police. That's how bad it is.
2: You know, the black men, before I even say it like that, please rest and know this is a funny TikTok meme that people say. They say when you see another black man run, don't ask questions. Just run.
1: Honestly, that's a thing with us black people. We don't need to know why we are running.
2: Okay.
1: I saw one run, let's all run.
2: When we get somewhere, you ask, what's going
1: on? When you reach like 5 km later, then you first be like, guys, what was up? At least you're away from the danger. Anyway, I'm just proud to see that actually this is crazy. It's very crazy that Ugandans are the ones making a movie about immigration.
2: No, I wanted
1: in the U.S. They said yes. Yes, because lately Ugandans have gotten a bold voice and I love it. I've been dying for us to be like this.
2: Really?
1: We've been so nice.
2: No, we are very not naturally.
1: We're just nice people.
2: We're just hospitable people. We don't like to be stressed. We don't like problems. We're always running away from any sort of like
1: drama. Yeah,
2: we are running away from conflict, but we are the drama. No, we don't win some people.
1: Let me tell you, Uganda.
2: We don't win some people.
1: Niger.
2: No, Kenya guys, my guy.
1: Have you met South Africans? They're just killing people for.
2: No, look, man.
1: Now that's extra
2: for South
1: drama.
2: Africans.
1: That's just.
2: It's a collective. It's a collective nation of. I don't want to say confused people because
1: it really is confused.
2: Because I really
1: because
2: want.
1: What do you mean?
2: Do you know? Recently, they actually began saying that we want the people back. We don't have jobs. Like
1: you want the people back. Stay back there, right? What do you mean?
2: Right.
1: They want to go back. Stay there.
2: Where
1: please
2: is this?
1: Stay there.
2: Bambino, they have to
1: no,
2: do it
1: stay
2: out,
1: there.
2: You know.
1: And heal whatever it is you have put yourselves through. Because we are not going to be part of it this time around. Sorry. But you know that whole Christian brotherly love, whatnot.
2: Look, but I should remind you as well, before you say that, I know, love your brother, love your neighbor. As you love yourself.
1: But are they loving
2: know?
1: Us?
2: But now the thing, as you love yourself.
1: But... for them, they are not doing it.
2: No, exactly. So you have to do it in a way that you can. Because remember, at the same time, also.
1: Because now you see
2: you
1: the
2: can,
1: thing is, how do I love someone like that? Like as if I love myself.
2: No, you can. But I'm saying you can't throw gold in a pigsty. You know what I'm trying to say? Like, you can do what you can. You can you can send love if they need support. We shall be collecting money.
1: They chest our support. They chest us, literally.
2: Put them in your prayers. That's the kind of love that God talks about. Pray for their nation.
1: Right.
2: Pray for the nation.
1: I'm just going to pray for the enemies.
2: You know?
1: That's all. Ubanga, I have nothing nice to give or say to South Africans right now.
2: You can't throw gold in a pigsty, my love.
1: Let's go. I've got it off my chest. Feel good.
2: You should.

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0: Oh, YK must be nice. He literally manifested.
1: No, he manifested this stuff, you know, all the way from my favorite song is Chenchevula.
0: Chenchevula Mulongo Wange. Honestly, my favorite song of his. That one is the problem is me when you tell me Ugandan artist, I can pick like 8 favorite songs from each artist. But top song for YK for me. Muna Kampala,
1: yeah,
0: baby,
1: I knew.
0: I said, what are you singing about a Muna Kampala woman? Because it's a Muna.

0: Man,
1: hard
0: my
1: guy, hard guy, hardest, baddest. Shout out to you, Wacky Bender. Meanwhile, before
0: we're going, but you know, I really believe that even that baby might already be existing. You know, celebrities in Uganda.
1: Baby. Eh? Let me tell you, after what Baby Gloria did to us,
0: they post pictures and the baby's like 3 months old.
1: Can I tell you the truth? I feel like I would be those people.
0: Me too.
1: Even my own wedding, like, I feel like guys might find out like, hey, you got married.
0: No, they'll see on the ring one day, they'll just see you with a picture and they'll be like, ah,
1: no,
0: man.
1: They'll just see a profile picture changing. Now this is like, when we are celebrating happy first anniversary, then they just see profile picture and put me in a wedding dress with someone and my hand is, they're like, Jolette, what?
0: Yeah, no, mine will happen. Sorry. Mine will happen just like one day I'll be there. I'll be like, oh my God, yeah, hi, whatever. Guys, let's take some pictures. Look, I say, what's that? Oh yeah, I got married over the weekend. Sorry.
1: As you guys were busy, like, doing about what? I was getting hitched. So, like, yeah. Oh, I really like that. Like, everyone has made weddings such a big event, such a concert. And me as me. Honey, my wedding is going to be private.
0: Intimate. I want something
1: like,
0: intimate.
1: If I could have 10 people from each side, but that's not possible because just
0: Africa,
1: in our family we are 10.
0: Right? No, okay. And also in Africa,
1: in
0: your parents
1: right
0: are going
1: now,
0: to refuse.
1: Hey. No, we are 10 in the house we live in right now.
0: For us, we are.
1: So we cannot be 10 at the wedding. But I'm telling you.
0: Okay, 100 people max. You know what I'm trying to say?
1: 100 is even many.
0: No, 100 is okay. 100 is okay. Truly. Sibanji bambi.
1: By the way, I don't know. Anyway, I hope.
0: You know, 90k per plate. I'm even now
1: Let
0: counting
1: me tell
0: you, for
1: 50 you. 50 people. Because as I said, it's going to have a Munsawaya.
0: Nida. I mean, I might be those people who be like, at the wedding, come with your own money to buy a ticket.
1: Guys, anyway, I've had a talk about where we're going to close. If you didn't know, guys, we are paying our statutory taxes.
0: Yeah.
1: And statutory fees and taxes. We are paying our taxes and statutory fees conveniently with MTN Momo, right?
0: Mm-hmm.
1: How are we doing that?
0: We are definitely going to only dial the simplest thing, and that's *165*18# to generate a PRN or make payments for permits. 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You can also directly pay rental tax, border income tax, motor income tax, and even parking fees. 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Paying taxes and statutory fees, as Jolette said, just got way much easier with MTN Momo, and that's the power of Momo. MTN Momo is regulated by the Bank of Uganda.
1: Yeah, man. Speaking of regulations, someone has just regulated,
0: mm-hmm.
1: Minister Balaam.
0: Tell me.
1: He has regulated that all bars and Malwa joints, as he has called them, shall not be open before 3 p.m. Yeah. So
0: why?
1: If you thought that you are going to close your laptop early on a Friday, no.
0: No, you see, these are the things that actually, I also saw a Kenyan of recent by there talking about it, that when she came to Uganda, she was so shocked to find out that Ugandans be drinking from like 9 a.m. that they hold
1: Anytime.
0: Alcohol bottles. Apparently in Kenya, you're not allowed to jaywalk anyhowly with a
1: At
0: bottle.
1: At a jaywalk, even going to a supermarket,
0: yeah,
1: and purchase alcohol before 3 p.m.
0: Before 3 p.m.?
1: Try it. You will leave it at the counter.
0: Or even walk on the streets with a bottle in your hand.
1: You will... Pacha!
0: My guy, me, I can sit on a border with us with a... But you know, I understand where he's coming from. I think it's going to also be better for Uganda. We need to be serious.
1: As a country,
0: we really need to lock in.
1: We've locked in. What?
0: We need some more locking in. No, we need to lock in. We need to lock in. Before 3 p.m., everybody gets some work done. Mm. Now, people who don't have what to do, they are going to have to find what to do because there's no more leaks being served to you before 3 p.m.
1: Why? Anyway, in other sad news, if you guys have seen this child
0: sad
1: anywhere,
0: news.
1: It's actually really sad news. If you've seen this child anywhere, police are claiming that CCTV camera, or they're not claiming. There's a child, 10-year-old boy, Dan Nelson Munyaneza, who disappeared after leaving his Kulambiro home to go and collect a book. He was last seen on July 26th, guys. It is the 10th of August when this news is coming out, and Dan Nelson Munyaneza has not yet been found. please, please, if you can find this boy, please, anyone with information about the pupil's whereabouts, please contact your nearest police station as we continue checking this out. But yes, Dan Nelson Munyaneza was last seen 26th July wearing a school uniform, checkered white shirt and a checkered kind of basket. So maybe please keep an eye out for the boy. If you see him, let us know, man. Let us know. Let's find him. Let's take him back home, okay?
0: Yeah.
1: He's just 10. He's so... He must be lost wherever he is. He doesn't even know.
0: Let's work collectively as a country, you know. You know, it starts with this. If we bring back this little boy to his home, we shall be putting it out there to tell people that, man, to find people in Uganda,
1: you can trust the police.
0: Yeah, you can trust the police.
1: So, let's work together with the police. Look for this little one, yeah?
0: Yeah.
1: Bring him home. Bring him home safe. Dawa, which is what I need right now because you're my twist. Elijah Shitaka, let's get some dawa.

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I'm really sorry, but I'm not sorry because I love this song and I need you people to understand it's a Ugandan song. The artist is Ugandan. His name is Afrikane. And honestly, wow. This, when I first heard this song, I kept on telling him, it's giving, put down your Louis Capaldi, Shawn Mendes, put all those guys first down for a bit. But Ed Sheeran, first put them aside and listen to Afrikane because,

0: Minister, top of the hour, freeze out, African. I love it. It's time for me to let you know that also you who wants to drink yeah, man, get yourself like a Mountain Dew. 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

0: What vocals? Anyway, time for me to remind you that, of course,
1: two, three, four.
0: It's time for Double Play. You know, Double Play is brought to you by Rock Boom and Silverback, reminding you that if you need an energy boost, grab yourself a Rock Boom, grab yourself a Silverback, and drink up. It might just fuel you up for the rest of the day. Now, for right now, our Double Play today is a man who I talked about yesterday, who honestly we want to have in this country, but he has become so expensive. We just cannot afford, but what we can afford to do is play his songs twice and enjoy them. Ashake kicking us off with his 2024 hit, Wine, featuring Lad Miller. Let's

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1: Alhamdulillah. Praise be to God. No matter your condition.
0: But can we?
2: No, you know, by the way, like, we can afford these things. We have to start by saying things like we can afford them.
0: We already tried last year.
2: No, and we try again,
0: and
2: my
0: then
2: girl.
0: Then when we tried, we saw that price and we just went back. We said, Ashaka, it's okay.
2: No, we...
0: We shall see you when we can.
2: Man, also this artist, Simanyina Kumanya. But let's look for some dons out here. You know, let's look for some dons and
0: please,
2: tell this don, just give us some money. You won't receive back your interest. It's just for vibes and
0: no,
2: inshallah.
0: No, don't just invest.
2: Just invest.
0: In fact, just donate.
2: Donate. Yeah, because
0: as
2: I'm telling you, you won't receive back. Me,
0: don't
2: I'm telling
0: donate.
2: You. Don't donate. Hey, is that why they call them dons? We cooking.
0: They
2: this.
0: Just be giving money just for.
2: You
0: so,
2: know.
0: Dons, please donate and we just get a shake here.
2: And we get a shake.
0: We just need a. Please, guys, please. Eh? Eh? Guys, thank you for listening to our request. Anyway, it has been the lunchtime. See, liars. See, liars, I was about to lie to people that the request hour is done.
2: Because, no, it's actually still here.
0: Tena wana taa, Nika. It has been double play. Double play powered by Rockboom and Silverback Energy. That means, yeah, we're giving you double energy. We're giving you double the artist, double the entertainment, double the flavor, and making sure that you enjoy this artist back to back. And, of course, today it's been a shake. Tomorrow, I can't wait to find out who it is, man. And on Fridays, what excites me the most, because there are three double plays.
2: Friday is a good day for everybody.
0: Friday is always a good day, man.
2: But now Friday is going to be kind of hard because we shall not be drinking before 3 p.m.
0: Mm-hmm. For sure. How painful. Sorrow's prayers.
2: Sorrow's prayers.
0: Mm. Sorry for the laugh. It was just... Wow. Anyway, we're coming back for the last time request hour in exactly 1 minute. Call us, text us. What are the lines? You know the lines to call. Should you tell them the lines to call?
2: Man, no. Look, honestly.
0: If they don't know, they don't.
2: They don't know.
0: Wama, you should know. Wama, guys. Wama, there might be people who are listening for the first time. Bam, it's 0703-979797. Or 0786-979797. Mushtagede. Ah. We'll be back with your lunchtime request hour. Keep it up, keep it up, keep it up.

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0: Seriously, this tour. Friday with Chris Brown. The song is Don't Give It Away. When I first heard, there's a song Friday did called Baddest in the Room. When I first heard Baddest in the Room, I really thought it was Giveon.
1: I love Giveon, though.
0: Now, that's the thing. When I first heard Friday, I felt like, this is Giveon. And then when I went and did research, I said, oh, Friday. Who is Friday?
1: It's Friday.
0: Anyway, it's time for the last time request hour. You know what to do. Call us, text us, let us know what you want to listen to, and we'll be right here to take it down for you. Radio City, hello.
2: Hello, good afternoon,
0: Mr. Once again. Mumpe. I wish you could see us when we were singing that song. It was problems.
2: I'm telling you. What
0: else?
2: This one is for all Radio City listeners.
0: Mm.
2: I'm Run Town.
0: Mm-hmm.
2: Run Town, I'm going to wait for life.
1: Yeah.
0: For life. Because we are for life, baby.
1: Good afternoon, Musau.
0: So baby, if it ain't you, I don't know who's who. It's funnier when you know the people they are talking about, bro. It's just, I can't. Mikaeli, what's up, man?
3: Yo.
0: What up, man?
3: Mr. Ribs here.
0: Mr. Ribs Agamba Che. How is Buwate?
3: Buwate is some sort of sunshine.
0: Mm-hmm.
3: How is Radio City?
1: It's cold, man.
0: Yeah.
1: Okay, now it's not cold, but you know.
0: I'm not sure you know, to the Burundi. Auntie Katia, you're a Jabba Dagam, and you're a What can we play for you today?
3: Anyway, I have like two songs.
0: Tell us.
3: I have One Korera by Eddie Kayzo.
0: One Korera.
3: Yeah,
0: My friends produced that song. My friends are the producers of that song. Did you know?
3: Good friends.
0: My friends, Rick Keys, Azora, and Ojizi. Rick Keys, where are you here, Rick Keys? That's my boy.
3: Yes.
0: Yeah, man. Fetroida had guys, let me tell you. thank you, Michael, man. Have a blessed day.
3: Thank you, too.
0: Kale Bambi. In the koozie, shawty, you know you could have it your way. You be acting different after foreplay. Hello, Alan.
4: Hello, lady.
0: How are you?
4: I'm okay. Hey, now you are wondering. Are you not a lady?
0: I am not wondering.
1: I'm not wondering.
0: I'm just saying. Mm.
4: Like there is anger joke of them. What?
1: Guys,
4: you don't believe in yourself?
0: I'm a woman. Oh my God.
1: No, he has said you don't believe in yourself.
0: It seems I should.
1: You should believe in yourself.
0: Alan, what can we play for you today?
4: Today, play for me Stereo Hearts.
0: Stereo Hearts.
5: From Maroon 5 and Jim Plus Hello.
0: All right.
5: Yeah.
0: Kalibambi.
5: Okay.
0: Have a blessed day. Thank you for calling, Alan.
5: Okay.
0: Kalibambi. Bye.
5: Bye.
0: Aww. Who has to listen to Stereo Hearts?
1: Yeah, no, you know, yesterday we had mob lovers. Today we're having...
0: But even Stereo Hearts is a lover.
1: No, yeah, today we're only having one lover. Yesterday we're having mob lovers.
0: Hey.
1: Yeah, today we're having only one lover song. Hello.
6: Hello.
1: Tui. Hi, how are you?
6: Hello, hello, hello.
0: Agamachi Yaba. Wandi Yaba. Anytime, my guy. What about the cool?
6: I'm good. How are you?
0: We are well. How is Naguru?
6: Alan, is that me? I could like you. Thanks for a good presentation.
0: She's there. You talk to her.
1: Hi.
6: Ngamba
1: bulungi sebo gwe boxer wa fasule na guru.
6: Yes, so many words are you and me.
7: Ali ne chop, ali ne chop chapter gang gang. Ono muto wange yaba.
1: Eh?
0: Chapter ne yaba.
7: And I can say out a gang gang.
0: Gang gang, better must come.
7: How are you, baby?
0: Hey, Kuli, how are you, chapter?
7: Opa, for being good, man.
0: Thank you, please. Thank you.
6: Please.
1: Bulungi seba tego gambotia.
6: Whatever
1: the nyoku see massevo. It must be nice to be in love, man.
0: May God bless you and keep you too, Yaba. I'm so dead. Shout out to our gang gang in Naguru. We have a real gang gang, a Radio City gang gang.
1: That's
0: they,
1: cool.
0: They are in Naguru, whatever. Cool. Ever. Okay, guys, the last caller, because I was about to say no, but then this guy, I have to pick up.
1: He has called, man.
0: I have to pick up.
1: You have to pick up.
0: Joshua Sunday.
8: Hello.
0: Good afternoon.
8: Good afternoon, Queen.
0: How are you?
8: I'm good. How is it?
0: Logose.
1: I'm okay. Logose is fine. You know, I should start teaching people how to pronounce my name.
0: Let me tell you, it took me a while to understand mine. So this day, some of them just say hi, Queen, because things are...
1: I know.
0: Yeah.
1: But it's Logose. Logose, actually.
0: Logose.
1: Logose.
8: Logose.
0: Nice, Joshua. Nice. What can we play for you today?
8: Today, play for me, Flames. Flames by David Guetta and...
1: Yeah.
8: And
1: I love you. That's some cool stuff.
8: Asha, I love you in this club.
1: Okay, this is my guy, Joshua. You're my guy from now on. This is some cool music taste you have.
8: Okay,
1: have a good afternoon.
0: Aya, boss.
8: You too.
0: Thank you for calling. All right, now I'm supposed to be standing in the tent. My friend, Yaba, genze na sabaka imba nengamba. Wow. Even me, I like that song. Because anyway, I don't know if Ugandans underrate the Ugandan lavingos, but Ugandan lavingos slaps. It holds you by the neck. Lugandan love songs, you feel like Bana, no, yeah. They were singing to me.
1: Yeah,
0: that's how I felt when Virota sang Kunsi and Toma.
1: Yes, Toma.
0: I'm just like,
1: no, Virota's music just makes me so
0: melt,
1: happy. There's this song
0: melt
1: of his.
0: Me, please,
1: oh, what's the song? I mean,
0: there's one of those,
1: the old songs that
0: when he had just
1: when he had just come. But also like my Ugandan songs. Okay, not the ones that I particularly love songs, eh? Mm. Have you heard of that song? Those ones. Or this one. You know the one by, what's her name? Winnie Wamami and her... Are they still together? I don't know if they're still together.
0: Can I tell you the truth?
1: Mm-hmm.
0: I don't even know one song.
1: Hey, you know that song? Yens the Kabi Danger.
0: No.
1: Are you... Oh my God, that song. Please play it for me today. Put that
0: I'm
1: on
0: sure it's not here.
1: It has to be
0: I
1: there.
0: I can bet my money. Give me 100 million. It's not here.
1: Bro,
0: I'm telling you.
1: Even 100 kesi namu.
0: It seems you're going to have to promote your artist a little bit more. To let him master. We'll see my rota kicking us off. It's the last time.

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you're admitting to falling out of love, you're avoiding

0: twisted.
1: You were just another on the hit list, trying to fix it with a bat.
0: Didn't they tell you that I was a savage?
2: White horse in a carriage.
1: But what?
3: You never could imagine.
1: Uh-oh.
2: Never thought you could have it.
1: You needed me.
4: Boy, you know you did.
3: Yeah.
1: Yeah, you know you needed me. Can I tell you something?
3: I laughed so hard.
1: I have a testimony, and I don't want this person to feel bad, but yeah, before we had to actually come to say we are going to remain friends.
3: Yeah.
1: We had dated like 7 years ago, because right now I think it's like 9 years since me and him broke up. But 2 years ago, he came back and asked if we could try again. I said, bro, it's been 7 years. Is that how bad you needed me?
3: Mm-mm. Look, I'll tell you.
1: 7 years?
3: No, you see.
1: And you're still coming to someone's DM saying we try again. Yeah, bro, no. 7 years?
3: Men are bold. men are bold. Men don't hate. For them, when the roster, they have cleared their roster, they can be like, hey, but there was
1: they
3: this babe.
1: They first go back to your DM.
3: They was like, hey, but there was this babe I didn't finish well. Or like,
1: are you serious?
3: Look, that's genuinely.
1: Because 7 years.
3: Man, men have no
1: and
3: shame.
1: And you think I'm still on that same thing?
3: Look. I know. I don't understand how they function. I don't understand. Men, please. Someone please call and help me understand how you guys function.
1: Not even now, because we don't want to know. Honestly, we don't want to know. What? Guys, me, I'm still in shock. Someone could come back to your DM after 7 years.
3: I actually asked someone
1: and say they
3: day.
1: Want you. Guys, no, calm down. 7 years is enough time for us to get into other things in our lives.
3: To even change our names. To have a baby. I could have had like four babies.
1: A 7 year old at that point.
3: My guy. I mean, Rihanna has had like what? Three?
2: You need.
1: That lunchtime request hour is closing with Needed Me, Rihanna. Going out to every girl who feels like, you know what? Good riddance to bad rubbish. Okay. Sometimes.
3: Is there a good rubbish, babes? But hold up.
1: Yeah, the one that we use for mulches.
2: That's the way it was. He was good on the law for a 35.
1: I got a Gugamba.
3: Gugamba, everything is useful.
1: Let me tell you.
2: Feeling jaded up. Used to trip up.
1: Okay, guys, I think, as I said, you need to put me and Logose. If you put us apart, that's a problem. If you put us together, that's when I don't know. But anyway, we're here, guys.
3: Please remember to be a mulch. Remember to be useful, dear man. Yeah.
1: They called you mulches.
3: Yeah, I mean, like, you know, someone
1: not mulching.
3: You know, someone once told me something quite interesting, that there's nobody in this world that's ever useless.
1: Yeah.
3: Like, because even the useless people are being used as examples. Like, they'll be like, yeah, now, as you see that one.
1: If you felt useless, just remember someone used you.
3: Example.
1: Yeah.
3: You're very useful. Your life is a blueprint.
1: Even someone that dumped you used you. Either way.
3: Oh, your way.
1: We'll be right back after this short break. Don't touch the dial. www.radiocity.ug if you want to stream. My name is Jolette.
3: And Logose.
1: And we are here with you on the Mid Morning Magazine till 3 p.m. We're entering the power hour, so get ready for awesomeness in full blasty.
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0: Yeah, man. The thing is, I'm doing this for guys who are getting married. Honestly, me, I like it. I like seeing the love in the hair. Oh, the gondolas, the wedding dress, the shining bride, the beautiful bridesmaids, the walks, the decoration, the fast dance. Honestly, okay. I live for weddings. I love it. It's like a whole love story finally coming together. Like, this is the end of the...
1: It must be nice, guys.
0: I love love, guys. I love love.
1: I do love love, but I know when I feel love again from here forth, it's going to be a very interesting feeling.
0: I know it is going to be exactly what this song is saying, now and always.
1: Amen. I receive
0: now
1: that in the name always. Of God.
0: Yeah. And amen. Yes, now and always. Now and what?
1: Always.
0: Now? Say it with me.
1: Now and always.
0: That always is taking long. Say it with me. Now. Okay, let's go. One, two, three, go.
1: Now and always.
0: I can't miss the guys. But honestly, yeah, man. So today's top 10, eh? Some guest decided to send me the songs and decided to cancel a few minutes, but we shall see them when they come back. I have not held it against them. Their baby got sick.
1: Yeah, I know. Hey, so, no, I don't know that, but like that's sad.
0: Yeah. And it's a newborn, like 3 months worth. So I couldn't risk them coming here when the baby is not okay.
1: No, like, you know, like, do you know what? You know, I'd be seeing these babes in America, in the States. They'd be pulling up with their babies in their hands.
0: Not when the baby is sick, man. When the baby is sick, baby first, please. Baby first.
1: And I don't have a baby, so I cannot.
0: If I had one, let me tell you right now, if they told me that my cat is sick, I would first look for, oh my God, where's the vet? Because that's my baby. Okay. No, you babe, no.
1: No, but look, I'm telling you something. Huh?
0: Why are you like this?
1: Well, I don't know. Even me, I try. Sometimes I even be embarrassed to talk in public.
0: Don't ever be.
1: No. Listen to me. Yeah. Now imagine me. Honestly, I've had a dog before, right? Immediately the dog began giving me hard time. I gave it to my ex. Now I texted my ex of recent, hi, by the way, how's the dog? Like, just to check. Man, the dog died and...
0: You didn't even knew.
1: No, I didn't even knew. And he also knew not to tell me because he knew, ah, man, logose, like...
0: She doesn't really
1: No, I care, right?
0: But like his hand.
1: You know?

0: But guys, where all this came from, as we're telling you how we love love. That's the point. Why you're loving your animal, your pet, your dog, your human, your
1: or yourself.
0: Yourself. Self-love is kickiest. It's the keyest love.
1: Mm-hmm.
0: So yes, now and always love yourself. This song is definitely one of those that you walk down the aisle to and whatnot. I just rediscovered it because I remembered we were in Nairobi and a cousin of mine was getting married and she walked down the aisle this song. And I was like, wait, as they're going through my playlist, and then this song played. I'm like, why do I remember this song from 2017? Is when I remembered that song.
1: Yeah, man, it's very embarrassing.
0: So ironically, the song came out after. Don't ask me what happened. Don't ask me how.
1: Did she get married to the artist?
0: Mm. Mm-hmm. Cottrell with Now and Always. Let's get it. And this is a stripped down version. Mm.
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1: Roll your back all up on me.
0: Pull it up,
1: turn me,
0: don't do it, daddy, please. Become a husband. Yeah, first marry a bele before you can figure out whether she can have babies. Some of you African men, you just confuse me. Not even confuse me, you annoy me. What do you mean you have to test if she can give birth before you marry her?
2: I've known people.
0: I'm sorry
2: do
0: to
2: that.
0: Say, and please forgive my French, but you're a very stupid man.
1: Go.
0: If you think like that, take it from me. And I'm not taking it back. I don't care how old you are. You might be 15, you. Stupid school of thought.
1: Missing.
0: What do you mean? Us as women were born to give birth.
2: No, it's okay. Look.
0: Now you're here. I want to first test.

0: God.
1: No, I mean, nothing to have you go on Zamo, right? You want a test, right? Even you, let me see if you can actually cough the money. First, buy a GLE real quick.
0: Real quick, so that we see if the baby can have a car to take us to school.
1: I've stopped quarreling with these men. There's now easier ways to chase them. Hey, what? I want money. Please, I want money. The guy will chase himself. I want a GLE.
0: I want money.
1: You
0: anytime
1: go.
0: I tell you I want money, just know I don't like you. Get out of my face. Because honestly, I don't ask for money.
1: Don't.
0: Even my siblings look at me like, bro, are you okay? Is everything well? I can take 6 months without asking them for anything. And they're like,

0: ask for money.
1: Don't.
0: Even my siblings look at me like, bro, are you okay? Is everything well? I can take 6 months without asking them for anything. And they're like,
1: not what?
0: Very first thing.
1: Guys, I think we should take a walk today. Let's walk home. I'm trying to tell you.
0: See, there's now. No money. There's no that's the problem. Now me, I don't know how to go through the corners.
1: I pass through the corners all
0: I'm
1: the time.
0: I'm very direct.
1: No, look, in terms of
0: see,
1: money.
0: That's why I can't ask for money, because I'm very direct. I'll just tell you, I want 500,000 Uganda shillings and I'm going to use it today and I need it by today, because otherwise, and instead of going through all that, I'd rather look for the 500,000 myself.
1: Yeah, I go and, I have a hack. I'll tell you after. It's okay. Not yet illegal.
0: Yeah,
1: Uganda.
0: But they said there's a baby daddy us as Ugandans we need to worry about. We hope he's doing well. God bless you, sir. Hence the song. We'll take a short break as you pray for that Ugandan baby daddy. He does not live here. Hint, hint. Comes from a very good family that is always in the news. Doing something, fighting someone. We love the family though, because they're very talented. At least one of them is. Okay, two. Now I've seen two.
1: Yeah, they're two.
0: They are two. There's a third one who's upcoming.
1: Yeah, but that's what I was saying. Yeah, they are two.
0: So they are two. Mm. So it's the top and the baby.
1: The top and the baby.
0: That's what I was saying. The third one, Mudemu. Let's go in for a break. When we come back.
1: Jinx, by the way.
0: You owe me what?
1: Nah, that's why I didn't say you owe anything. We don't need no supervision.
0: You owe me. You will.
1: I'm done with jinxed you.
0: So why? Keep it locked. 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

0: goes from there. All the thoughts we're not supposed to share, you can see them clearly through our open stairs. What I find enticing is how you act as if no one would dare until I'm near.
1: So you look like someone that is,
2: listen to those words,
1: rooted in value and principle, but sometimes you let intrusive thoughts win.
2: You look like someone who is very rooted in value and principle, but sometimes you let intrusive thoughts win.
3: You know, the excuses women will come up with to look at this red... That's an excuse. What do you mean you look rooted in principle? Now you let... And those are not intrusive thoughts.
2: Me, honestly, can I tell you the truth?
3: Mm-hmm.
2: When that chick said those lines, I felt like they were describing me. Now I'm starting to feel like I act like a boy in my emotions. Do I?
3: No, you don't.
2: Okay, that's good. Because honestly, I am those people. I am very rooted in my values and my principles. But intrusive thoughts, when they creep in, I'm like, hello, you.
3: You know, that's my love, eat.
0: Guess the rolling her sativa, hidden freak underneath, might deliver me from eat. Your body won't be stuck in the arena.
2: Honestly, I love the song so much. I have two songs that I love off this album. This is an album Ladipo did this year. He actually released it, I think, about a month ago, if I'm not mistaken. A month or two ago. The song is called Deeper, and he featured Majid. You know that Majid that has four E's?
3: Mm-hmm.
2: That Majid is a very dangerous man. Every song of his I've heard, Majid. I'm just like, problems.
3: But I think you're here for Ladipo.
0: I was deeper, deeper, deeper, deeper, deeper. Oh, no, God, tell me to buy deep.
2: Yeah.
3: You like the way you're feeling now, huh? Mm-hmm.
0: Deeper, deeper.
2: Anyway, guys, no, for real. It's an amazing song.
3: Yeah.
2: And this, just so you know, this is a radio edit, so you can imagine.
3: Hey, but yeah, do you know that there's people out there that don't know that radio songs have to be cleaned out?
2: I by the way, yes, if you're an artist out there, please start bringing us your songs, Roy.
3: Yeah, you need to clean out the music.
2: You cast throughout the song, now you want us to listen to your cast as no friend.
3: And then there's people who think that cursing throughout the song is cool. No, bro.
2: It's not. You're when we
3: cut out,
2: us.
3: No, when you cut out the song, we're just saying, pee, pee, pee, pee.
0: You just cut out my formation.
2: Guys, we are out. Thank you so much for your time. Thanks for loving on us and having us with you. It's been Jolette and
3: Logosi
2: on the Mid Morning Magazine. Catch us tomorrow, same time, same place. Coming up is Mr. Charles Bungalow with the news. And after that, you chill out with the Grown and Sexy crew on The Jam. Today's Jam Floor Fillers will be served by your GT Wagon DJ, Marco. You don't want to miss that. Otherwise, keep it locked. Be safe.
0: Yo, you're looking alive. Guys, like you've been on a couple.
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1: Good afternoon, I'm Charles Mangala with the news on Radio City 97FM. The Uganda Human Rights Commission chairperson, Mariam Wangadia, has revealed that President Yoweri Museveni rejected her resignation while appearing before Parliamentary Committee on Commissions, Statutory Authorities and State Enterprises COSASE. Wangadia told the legislators that after submitting her resignation letter, the president declined to accept it and instead directed her to continue serving and executing her mandate with immediate effect as the chairperson of the commission. The Ministry of Local Government has directed local leaders to strengthen transparency, accountability and community productivity. Minister Balambar Gahara has ordered councils to allow media access to council sittings and display approved budgets on public notice boards. And the minister has also directed authorities to enforce laws against selling alcohol to minors and stop bars and malua joints from opening before 3 p.m. on working days. Local governments have further been instructed to regulate betting operating hours and take action against establishments that violate lawful operating hours. And the directives take immediate effect and will be enforced with support from security agencies and local government officers. The Ministry of Health has revealed that between 10 and 20% of school-going children have asthma, with urban areas bearing the biggest burden of the disease. This revelation by the ministry comes after both researchers at London School of Hygiene and Tropical Medicine, Uganda Research Unit, and Makerere University Lung Institute found that asthma among school-going children is highly undiagnosed and many times mismanaged. Dr. Harriet Mpire, who is a principal investigator on an ongoing study in Uganda called Causes and Mechanisms for Non-Atopic Asthma in Children, said when learners with asthma experience attacks at school, staff often lack clear guidance on how to respond promptly, resulting in potentially critical life-threatening delays. Coming up is The Jam. Good afternoon.
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0: Radio City 97 FM. Lenny Kravitz and Quavo on this. If you've been lucky enough to listen to the original by Lenny Kravitz, well, good on you. Welcome to the jam. Today is the 11th of August. At this point, I won't bore you with whatever is happening throughout the show. We'll let you know throughout the show, okay? So welcome to the show, myself and Esteri. And we find out, how is Esteri?
1: I'm doing great. I'm good. It's a Tuesday, so it's a slow day, but it's all right.
0: I think Tuesdays, it can be excused. I don't think Tuesday is a bad day.
1: I feel like Tuesday and Wednesday are very meh days.
0: Okay, Wednesday feels like, I think you're being harsh on Tuesday.
1: Mm-mm.
0: Yeah.
1: Tuesday just feels like the week is just beginning. The weekend is so far away. It's Monday, sometimes you come back with the energy from the weekend.
0: Okay.
1: Tuesday is just,
0: back in
1: Wednesday
0: the day,
1: the weekend.
0: Online, they used to have TD Tuesday. So I think that's what.
1: Maybe they were trying to find a way to entertain themselves on a Tuesday.
0: Of course, Tuesday being the second of the week, I'd love to say most of them were two. All right. But you out there, how are you doing? Would love to know. Would love to hear from you on the known number 0703 and 0786979797. The clouds, at least where I stay, were forming.
1: Even here, the weather seems to be changing. It was a pretty hot start to the day, but now it seems like the rain might be coming through. So wherever you are, you had better watch out. You know what rain and traffic do in Kampala?
0: It's about to get wet on this teeny Tuesday. Welcome to the show, where clearly we are grown and sexy.
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0: get in touch and be a part of the show. The numbers are 0703 or 0786 979797. And this is something that you should be a part of. On the 22nd of August, you and your crew of go-getters can own the light in Kasese at the 5th edition of the Tasker Light Rwenzori Marathon. It's a run that no one wants to miss. So come for the equator, the mountains, the unmatched energy, and the biggest party in the land. So pick your distance, cross that finish line, and celebrate with a nice cold Tasker Light. Registration is just 50K. Be where it happens. Own the light. 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You'll know. The Tasker Light Mount Rwenzori Marathon is sponsored by Rwenzori Pure Natural Mineral Water, Britam Insurance, KIA, Explore Uganda, Uganda Communications Commission, and the Ministry of Tourism, Wildlife and Antiquities. Tasker Light. 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You'll know. Excessive consumption of alcohol is harmful to your health. 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Please enjoy responsibly.
1: Man, I'll tell you, of course, Tasker Light is happening in Kasese. Oh, by the way, I found out, Esteri, yeah, that the Uganda High Commission in Kigali,
0: yeah,
1: which is like embassy, is transporting people free of charge.
0: Oh,
1: if you're coming for the Kasese Marathon, there's free transport from Kigali to Kasese and back. That's crazy.
0: That's nice. Like, why?
1: Yeah, to help the numbers, like tourism, and
0: that's lovely.
1: It's a nice thing.
0: Yeah. We hope when they have a show, they can also transport us to Kigali.
1: Okay, all right. Anyway, guys, the search for Miss Uganda is on, and the journey to the crown is on StarTimes Makula Chika from Friday through to Sunday at 8 p.m.

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1: Yes, and remember that there's also no better way for you to cap off your day than with a White Cup Lager. 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
0: And we might need proof of life. Claire. Mm-hmm. Yes, Claire Nabukeda, if you're alive, you need to say WhatsApp. I tried to call her yesterday on her Airtel number, mm-hmm. and it wasn't going through. So mm-hmm. if a drone has... We can also collect some money, and we know some lawyers.
1: Oh, we start the hashtag.
0: Yeah, just let us know if you're well. 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Alcohol is not for sale to persons under the age of 18, and please enjoy responsibly.
1: Private schools under pressure.
0: Okay.
1: So, according to a 2022 report from NSSF, it showed that out of 7,717 private and institutions in the country, only 7,000 were remitting NSSF benefits for their employees.
0: Whoa.
1: So now the Ministry of Education just released the new basic requirements and minimum operating standards for all schools. And now these private schools are risking closure because in these requirements, one of the things that happen in every school is that every single teacher that is employed must have their NSSF history.
0: Mm.
1: Ministry of Education is saying many of these teachers have been working in these schools for many years. They don't have operational contracts, so they don't need any NSSF. And we are attaching them now, saying we are going to attach that to your licensing. So you want to come and renew your license as a school? How many teachers are employed in your school? How much have you been paying for them every single month?
0: Well, that's very many assumed in our private schools
1: are doing better than the others.
0: In the government schools. Of course, that's before this new government, because man, they're paying the teachers well in these
1: especially
0: new,
1: the science ones.
0: Yeah, these new payment models. But I think it's wider than just schools, this whole NSSF thing. I think if they're going down that route, Esteri, I think it's wider.
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0: Yes, Uganda, the party just got shamelessly spicy. 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
1: There is that whole story that the country followed when the cabinet was out, ministers that were rejected, nominated ministers by the president that were rejected because of their citizenship issues. We now know that two of the rejected three are swearing today. They are swearing in at the State House. Honorable Adonia Yevare swearing in Foreign Affairs Minister. And also Dam Kutesa sharing in State Minister for Microfinance, I believe. In addition, we turn swearing in as the Minister for Internal Affairs. Now, his swearing in is because Dr. Lawrence Muganga, for him, he has been thrown off the list totally. Approval. I think he expressed widely that he would have loved to be a minister.
0: Yeah.
1: And it turns out that Madame Kutesa and Mr. Ayevare went ahead and they completed the process of their American citizenship. They basically told America, we no longer want to be Americans. Stop considering us Americans. We don't love you the way we love Uganda. Esteri, it can never be me.
0: Could never be me either. But you know what? Maybe we should. What we should be looking into is why someone would do it. Maybe it is a lot more lucrative.
1: It's more Ugandan.
0: It is more patriotic
1: to be a Ugandan minister.
0: Than be a commoner in the U.S. Who knows you?
1: All right, and I'm thinking to myself, my God. Normally, we use what has happened to look forward. You would be blind if you didn't use the past to try and foresee or understand the future. The president normally carries out cabinet reshuffles 2 years to 2.5 years into his term. So 2026, we are assuming around maybe August 2028, there might be a cabinet reshuffle. For a person that has said America, middle finger. Imagine if, like, in 2 years, the president also says, you know what, honorable, middle finger. How do you recover? You go back and
0: start saying, you know what, I was mistaken.

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1: And guys, by the way, just to remind you that, Nivelle this Thursday coming in hosting you. And in regards to Rose coming your way pretty soon. But also this Thursday, make sure you pass by Elevate Lounge on 1 Peel Avenue for the Ryman Vibes Quiz. 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

0: includes playing you the best music. And speaking of the best, well, right now you get to listen to some brand new Ugandan music and let us know if you think it's the best or not. Rated on a scale of 0 to 10. Today on So Cool, it's Kapeke AK.
1: So cool. So cool.

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2: Good afternoon.
1: Good afternoon to you. How are you?
2: How are you doing here?
0: Very well, thank you, Michael.
2: When are you going to Kasese?
0: To Kasese? Next weekend.
2: Next weekend.
0: Hey, will you be there?
2: I will be there. I wanted to go with these guys who ride the motorcycles, the bicycles.
0: You want to ride up to Kasese?
2: But I didn't make it, yeah.
1: They already started?
2: Yes.
0: It takes a week to go there on a bicycle.
2: Yeah, it's a week.
0: You going there slow.
1: I think you have stopovers. You sleep in different cities.
2: Yeah, they have stopovers.
1: Okay. Who wants guys to ride non-stop?
0: No, oh. Even these Mata guys, Esteri, ride non-stop. But even the Matas walk for less. But anyway, yes. Let us get to KPK.
2: Okay, KPK. Sometimes I ask myself, do KPK also have songwriters?
0: Naya Wandika.
2: Dancers. Anyway, I will give it 8 out of 10.
0: All right, thank you so much. It says 8 out of 10.
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3: Esteri.
1: Hello.
3: Thank you for the show.
1: Thank you for being a part of it, Generosity. How are you?
3: I'm okay. Hard guy.
0: Yes, Generosity.
3: Gamba chifil kiria.
0: Papazi jedine ya gara.
3: But no doubt, this is a club bang. Sebongoli muchidongo. Eno bite sobala okona. It's a club bang. 10 out of 10. Can I ask for something?
0: You want a rewind?
3: Rewind!
0: Thank you so much. He says it's a 10 out of 10 and he says it's a club banger. So cool, KPK with AK. All right, Radio City, hello.
4: Radio City.
0: Yes, sir.
4: Atini City.
0: Oh, why, Olivichi?
4: Atwari Tabu Chariwang.
0: Say this, are you clear?
4: Atwari was in Kiri and you're from the Fabus member.
0: Yes, sir. Why is it, Olivichi?
4: Hey. And the president in the Snabu Sabuina.
0: Chakavidi Gandari.
4: Meka
0: peko ichari wakate
4: yampane
0: mpale no msajjo yo kapeke
4: yakwe
0: mpale nge kutuka mpale nene papa. He says a lot really. Genken is on.
1: Hello.
5: Hi
1: Kenneth.
5: How are you?
1: Fine. How are you doing?
5: At least this one is different from the rest. Yes, Phil Kiria.
0: Yes, Kenneth.
5: I'm well.
0: Okay.
5: 8 out of 10.
0: All right, then, thank you so much. 8 out of 10. Esteri, you handle this one.
1: Hello.
6: Esteri, baby.
1: How are you, my dear?
6: I'm okay. How are you today?
1: I'm doing great.
6: How is he?
0: Pious.
6: Yo. Mobile money yarawo kujia kila wika.
0: Ezo ziva mpisa ambi. 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
6: Kale seo wakufuna.
0: Yes sir.
6: Otherwise for KPK.
0: Yeah, that's your guy, right? You look like a KPK fan.
6: Why? Not as such.
0: Yes.
6: But the song is good.
0: Okay.
6: I'll give it a 7 out of 10.
0: 7 out of 10?
6: Yeah.
0: Okay, then thank you so much, Pius. Thank you so much. And big up to everyone at Midway. If you didn't know, Midway Supermarket is located in Mokono, along that Kayunga Road, about maybe 200 meters from the T junction, the Mukono T junction. So go there for some, yeah, buy some stuff there. But when you get there, leave the ladies alone, okay? All right.
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7: Good afternoon, Ismail.
1: Good afternoon, Ismail. How are you?
7: Kenneth,
0: what the maker?
1: 10 out of 10.
2: We are still getting the meaning.
0: All right. Thank you so much, Kenneth. Ismail. Thank you so much. My God, Esther. Claire was calling. I was looking for her earlier, but I think
1: she
0: was
1: resurrected.
0: She was beeped. She hung up, and this is now someone else.
1: Hello,
8: Yes,
1: Esther. Hello.
8: Good. This is Kevin. So how are you? Yeah. Okay, pick it. I think I'll give him like a 2 out of 10.
0: Like 2? I feel like finally the truth is coming out.
8: I can't even listen to it even in my free time. Yeah, man.
0: Okay.
8: 2 out of 10.
0: So much, Esteri. Where's my mind? But yeah, thank you,
1: Esteri. You're welcome, Phil.
0: Thank you.
1: My pleasure. This, I don't know. I feel like Kapeke's music just same to me. I wonder if I was like at his show, if it just wouldn't sound like one monotonous
0: sound. That's how
1: sound.
0: I feel when I go for piano. You're like, he has even changed the song.
1: That's how I feel when I listen to Kapeke's music. 4 out of 10.
0: All right.
1: Just for the danceable factor. Some people will dance to it.
0: There are some musicians I love. Like, I just see them. I used to love Irene until she chose a different life. But I still love the people like Nava. There are musicians I love. They are easy to love. There are also some musicians I personally don't like. Mm-hmm. And I think they are easy to not like. Mm-hmm. A person like Alien Skin. You understand? And for some reason, I feel like this
1: is
0: guy...
1: Is he in jail?
0: I don't know, but I feel like this guy somehow is forcing me not to like him. And I want to like Kapeke, but...

0: somehow I feel like it's not right for me. Anyway, I'll just give this a 4 out of 10 and I don't judge mob. Because some of these guys, man, I think they even have that knuckle thing. Like when you jazz mob, they can find you at an event at the pool. But so 4 out of 10. This hour's come to an end, people. In the 4 p.m. hour, city talk. Balamu, honorable, I must add now, honorable Balamu, two things. He has told local leaders, these are LC5's chairman, mayors, all those things. We'll explain in the next hour. He has told them many things. One of them is they must make sure bars do not open before 3 p.m. on working days. And the other one is every local government should decide how many hours betting companies should be open in their area. We'll discuss that and more in the next hour.
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0: I think it's worth asking. Do you ever like think of me, or like when you finish the show and you go, you're like,
1: like, I see you every day. I don't even have time to think
0: this
1: of you.
0: This is a good moment for you to tell a lie to me.
1: I don't have spare time to think of you. For I see you every day. Every day. I see you more than people I should be thinking about.
0: I need to chop work some of these for you.
1: Yeah, you need to let me
0: know. Yeah, you? Unfortunately, I can't share the thoughts on like public radio. But yeah, I would love for you to have similar thoughts.
1: You think of me robbing you to see? But if you're thinking of ending your day in style, there's no better way to cap off your day than with a White Cap Lager. 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

0: Radio City 97 FM. I don't even know why I'm laughing, Esteri, but I remember, like, whenever something major happened in my life, and, like, I was new, especially to, like, a school, I would, like, be focused. I would study more, like, if I've been, like, expelled, and then you take me to another school, I first be nice.
1: Suddenly, you are the best student ever.
0: So, many times when you're new, I think you work mob. Let us talk about Honorable Balamu, okay? Because the local government minister, Honorable Balamu, that name, earlier today, he issued a directive, and that directive included different things. For example, I want to quote directly from the directive about the betting issue. Number 7, it says local governments should regulate the operating hours of betting companies within their respective jurisdictions in accordance to the applicable laws. So basically, like the local government of Mukono can say, if you want to betting it, and then the one of Kamocha says, us will be starting at 4 p.m.
1: Yeah.
0: Depending on what the law says. So that. But all, I think, equally or more importantly, objective to LC5 chairpersons, city and division mayors, and even council speakers to implement opening times of bars. And Balamu said, bars, establishments open before 3 p.m. on work, subject to applicable national laws like full local. Short, the law is the right honorable has ordered local government temugeza ne mukiriza okutunda omwenge nga tezina wera sawa mwenda ezoruguru. This is also main some partly because people spending working hours drinking alcohol is contributing to idleness, family problems, and crime. All right, through them throughout the hour. But today, on the 11th day of August 2026, at Radio City, City Talk would love to know, what is your reaction to local government minister Honorable Balamu directing district leaders to ensure that bars do not open before 3 p.m. on working days?
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0: Yes, John Black, Chai Mata. 21 minutes past 4 p.m. in Kampala, Uganda. Wherever you're listening to us from, we are glad you're part of the afternoon journey. We call this the jam, and taking you through the jam as you get back home. Now, a place you need to get to is Kasese, man. This is happening next weekend. The Kasese, the Tusker Light Kasese Marathon, the fifth edition is the Tusker Light Renzori Marathon, I should say. Whatever reason, you can basically, whatever makes you happy, you can go for the equator, the mountains, the unmatched energy, but in the end, just make sure you show up for this. Alternatively, if you're going to run, you can pick your distance, cross that finishing line, and celebrate with a nice cold Tusker Light. 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
0: You can reach us, people, on 0786 979797 and MTN, man, they've got this on lock. 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Off we go to City Talk, Esteri. Your thoughts on this whole thing, the Honorable Balamu, the corruption hero, turning his guns to early boozing and betting.
1: He's really doing the most. But anyway, I agree with certain parts of his very long statement, I guess.
0: I would love for us to settle on two, because there are very many other things, but to settle on
1: alcohol and
0: the enforcement of bars not opening before 3 p.m. on working days, and maybe the betting.
1: Okay. Now, one of the things that I didn't understand is... a lot of these things, the instructions he's giving seem very vague. It seems that district leaders now are just, they're given the opportunity to just determine working hours, non-working hours. I'm like, do we have a policy that actually says, a national policy that actually says betting hours should betting houses should only operate within certain times? Because now I'm wondering, under which law is this supposed to happen? So, like, the district chairman of Maika area can say, no, betting houses should only open at 4. And then after that, okay, the next guy says, us, we're open all day. So yes, it's very confusing to me. I'm like... Okay. Before you give instructions, we need to be clear about what these instructions are.
0: Okay, I think the instruction is clear, Esteri. The instruction says local governments should regulate the operating hours of betting companies within their underlying respective jurisdictions. What that means is you decide. For example, you say, in the morning, the boys, we need them to plant sweet potatoes. So betting will start at 2. Then you, where you come from, you say in Kisoro, in the evening it's very cold. Let us bet in the morning. I think it's very clear that you make find solutions for different geographical areas.
1: It makes absolutely no sense.
0: Why is
1: that? It makes absolutely no sense. Because if we're going to give everyone the power to determine which shops open on which days and which ones don't, then I just think that we don't know what we want.
0: Now I'll tell you this. Not that I agree with this in particular, but I think it's high time we made laws that are specific to specific areas. For example, you'll find places in Uganda that are very

0: the Muslim populated. And I think if the local government in those areas has the power to say maybe Friday is not a working day, I would support that.
1: I definitely would support it if I live there.
0: Yes, but the point I'm trying to make is I don't think in Uganda we make one, like we come up with one rule and it's for the whole country. Yet I think the country has totally different challenges. Like the challenges of a person in Kisoro are different from a person in Kotido. However,
1: those are
0: that
1: different
0: aside,
1: things, because what I'm talking about is is this betting thing, and it makes no sense.
0: Okay, that aside, the alcohol thing. For the alcohol thing, I believe the law is very clear on the hours on which alcohol should be sold. But Honorable Balamu's directive says, where is the alcohol? Says bars, marua joints, and other alcohol selling establishments should not open before 3 p.m. I want to focus a little bit on other alcohol selling establishments. And if you say bars and marua joints, ezotuzijemo, when you say others, I'm thinking depots, I'm thinking hotels, I'm thinking
1: shops. Your everyday shop near you, the way you go to buy juice also sells alcohol.
0: Yeah.
1: Restaurants also sell alcohol. So which businesses exactly are we talking about? And that's why I said there's a lot of vagueness within these directions.
0: That one is a bit vague, but I obviously don't think he's saying any shop which sells a beer shouldn't open. I think the shop can open but not sell beer until 3. Where I would love to go with this is the problem is unemployment. He said that people, the youth, are becoming idle and they are not going to work. One of the people that has had a comment on this says, how about churches? That the youth are also in churches praying 24/7
1: instead you're praying overnight, and then how can you work at 7?
0: Okay, let me also ask you a few questions. Just some may be serious, some not. This affects tourists.
1: Yeah.

0: okay. go. They don't have that job.
1: You say when they close the bar. What if the bar's not yet closed?
0: Mm-hmm.
1: What if the guys who came last night are the ones still in at 9 a.m.? It means we've not opened for today. But anyway, guys, on a rather serious note, we'll take your calls when we get back.
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0: 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You can bring those calls in. 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Alcohol is not for sale to persons under the age of 18. When you drink, please drink responsibly. 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
1: Bala Mugambi.
0: Kali, thank you so much. He agrees with the story. He says that we shouldn't make regional laws or different laws for different regions. But also, he mentioned something important, that even though you regulate the hours of sale, these people can still buy and consume during the hours that alcohol is not being sold. So that is not a solution.
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3: I and Kenneth, we can say that Baram Yarenzi. Kenneth will translate.
2: Okay.
3: It is lost. Anyway, I'm just asking, what would be the job description here? Baramu
2: yeriwa. Local government.
3: I'm just confused because in Mori they were saying, Heresenga, Turugunya, but Doctor Sindela in Eri, or Mutasin, Yaketan, or Nichundu, Nam Sindela in Wadi, Nam Sosa, Nemuri, Rimbaka, Siro, Nemuri, Tarimbashi,
0: Katari,
3: Mumu, Omwana so much degrees in architect development studies in Gataino Agenda Chikwesa.
0: Yes.
3: Need is a degree move at the JUMA University. Katia Wanachfuna and Gataino Agenda Chikwesa. Jakusu Kasamaga and the Kangenim Kapapula. Kapapula Kapu can restrict.
0: All right.
3: Omwengegui. Natikam Kasa demu. Katiwe Navan, you know Mukoro Guang and Gavan to Langavati. You can get it to go. Mucharo, Kakati Mansuka need of which Mugampama take us our community.
0: Okay. Thank you so much. Good afternoon. And what he's saying is almost along the lines of they should first deal with one, why people are resorting to drinking at these hours, but also two, what Katman says, we basically how to help the people that have already fallen victim to this.
2: You're live on Radio City. Hello.
4: Yes,
2: hello.
4: Yes, hello. Is Kevin?
2: Yes, Kevin.
4: So the next day, I can choose to go to my other place of a pop drink. I buy my beer. I eat a half.
0: As you wait for the thing to get ready.
4: Yes. So now, if I'm not drinking, and I know you say, man, you should go home. I've come to have lunch.
0: Okay, we get your point. We get your point, bruv. And thank you so much. Edwin Vibes says, Honorable Balam has started had started this thing, but now he has also started these things of Sarah Opendi. Esteri,
2: yeah.
0: Do you understand what the job of the local government minister like is allowed to do all these things?
2: And you see, was it about a week ago we had a conversation about where the IGG, the deputy IGG, in fact, was warning Honorable Balam and his deputy, and said, you know, some of these things that you're doing don't have legal basis. You're actually going to open us up as a government to lawsuits and things like that. So some of these things, you might have good intentions. We're not saying you're a bad person and you want people's businesses to fail. We're just saying, what is the legal basis? Is this your job description? Because right now you seem to just be everywhere, all over the place.
0: The Sarah Opendi, who is mentioned above by Edwin Vibes, was voted out by her people somewhere there in the east. Of course, we thank you for whichever way you voted. There are some things that are typically intensive that when you attack, you're risking. It began well, but now he has entered the booze. I'll tell you, religion.
2: Who do you say?
0: Nagamba, then they sent him somewhere. For a country that is for God and my country, first leave religion, but also the boozes, big taxpayers, the companies themselves are so powerful, the consumers, we don't want to. Anyway,
5: 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Oh, what?

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1: Crazy Stupid Love at 97FM Radio City. You send in your relationship issues and we try to find you some solutions. And today on Crazy Stupid Love, well, we have a guy writing in. He says, my mother has a best friend who happens to have a daughter around my age and both want us to marry each other. They're now organizing for us dates to go out so we can fall in love. Oh. Me, I allowed to go on the dates just to eat expensive food on our parents' bill. But it seems the girl is serious. She wants me to marry her, yet I don't like her at all. How can I convince her to agree to just enjoy our parents' money and stop the talk of her wanting to get married to me?
2: Okay, so the parents are friends.
1: Mm-hmm.
2: One has a daughter, one has a son, and they're trying to hook up their kids to get married, fall in love and get married.
1: Yeah, they've been funding their outings so
2: they give them money.
1: Go and get to know each other.
2: Or spend time together. Okay.
1: But boy doesn't want.
2: But the
1: girl is serious. She's like, oh, okay, let's do this.
2: Yeah.
1: Okay. Mm-hmm. But he wants to keep eating the money.
2: Without the daughter.
1: Mm-hmm.
2: He wants to only eat the money, right?
1: Pretty much.
2: Okay. I think the parents are doing a good thing, hooking up their kids, Esteri.
1: Yeah.
2: Do you believe in that kind of thing, like parents hooking up their kids?
1: I believe it works for certain people. Mm-hmm. So if it works for you, good.
2: Yeah. Because, I've seen some of the guys you babes are now bringing home.
1: They can see the disappointment from a mile away.
2: And you see, there's something about nice babes, like properly educated, doctor or something, and falling for bad boys.
1: Mm-hmm.
2: Look, you just feel for the parents. Look at the thing you've brought. I remember a parent who gave a boy that brought a crazy eye. I think the daughter was launching a fashion thing. And so some of the boyfriends and girlfriends you're bringing, I think we are forcing parents to hook us up again, like back in the day.
1: Your parent might just say, you know what, if you cannot choose, let me help you.
2: Or if you're choosing...
1: If you're choosing wrong, I can help you
2: musicians.
1: Out.
2: Musicians. Sorry, it seems there's something you want to say here. But so you believe in arranged marriages?
1: I don't think they'll work for everyone, but if they work for certain people, I've seen people who have had arranged marriages and it really works for them. So
2: yeah, but I think the issue with arranged marriages is the parents care more about like the substance. Like when they are getting you nanny's daughter, they're like, nanny's daughter, even in S4 she did well. Even now at campus she has, rather than the beauty.
1: But you see, now sometimes those are the things even you should be focused on. But then you're just there asking if she has nyash.
2: Me, I don't see the brains, I see the nyash. You understand what I mean? Like, the things that matter to us don't matter to our parents.
1: And therein lies the problem. That's why you're making wrong choices. Okay. So maybe
2: not necessary. I will tell you a story. Not every well-educated, clever babe doesn't have nyash. Like, why do you think nyash is for? Even the nice ones.
1: Even those ones also have.
2: Yeah, man. Okay.
1: Radio City, hello.
3: Hello, Esther and Phil. Good afternoon once again.
1: Good afternoon.
3: Look, what a movie on your social media. I already wrote a little video.

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1: What is this all about?
0: Omukuru yakonye musambu ayagamba nti tayagala kukoni. 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
1: Is it an arranged marriage?
0: Anti bali kwa arrangedinga okubaya gani nagamba bitambu almost bali kumpi tukuba kadi mmazo. 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
2: kankuwa
0: olugambo.
3: All right, thank you so much. I must confess I've followed but also I've not followed. So Esther, how do we help this individual who says the baby is serious, she wants to marry the guy, but the guy is not serious. However, he wants to continue. He doesn't want to annoy his parents, and maybe they never give him money, but they are giving him money to spend on this. How about they give you... What should he do?
2: He needs to just be honest with his parents and the babe and just say, you know what, I don't...
3: Okay.
2: I'm not interested.
3: All right.
2: Because now you're wasting the girl's time, your parents' time, money, everything.
3: The money is... First, don't worry about the money. It's scary. Women have fallen in love with men they don't love.
2: Hey.
3: Like you be there and you're like, at this Phil, I can't love him. But Phil insists, Phil ngatava, then before you know it, you start seeing...
2: Persistence.
3: By the way, it's not too short. I used to think
2: resistance.
3: It's overshot, but it's medium height. Then also, man, be tries. Then you fall in love with me.
2: It's possible.
3: Should the guy maybe...
2: keep it up and maybe,
3: be with her,
2: maybe
3: go on
2: he'll
3: dates,
2: fall in love with her.
3: Sleep with her, and maybe he will fall in... Our love, meanwhile, us falling in love...
2: There are certain things we need to take out of that equation.
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about time that we get to jam to some good Ugandan music. It's time for the Jam Till 5 UG Tuesday edition. On this 11th day of the month of August, we are celebrating strictly Ugandan music. And I feel like Ugandan music right now, when it comes to the industry, there's so much going on. And by so much going on, I mean so many shows happening. So many different artists have had shows recently. Some of them are announcing shows that are coming up later on in the year. So yes, the industry seems to be alive and well. We're getting to that point where every weekend there's going to be a show happening for one artist or the other. And yes, you get to go to the shows and dance along to the music. But you know what? Here at Radio City, I get to remind you of some of the music that you'll be listening to at these shows. So yes, we've had amazing shows. We have amazing shows coming up. And that's what our Jam Top 5 today.

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That is the power of Momo. And before we get to the artists that have concerts coming up, I figured we must celebrate what is arguably the biggest concert of the year. Ray G put on a show this past weekend, and man, when Ugandans decide to show up for you, they really, really do. It was one of those shows where you see the venue is full by 7 p.m. There was no need for delaying, waiting, doing what like

0: had quite a number of artists that came through to perform with him. So amazing stuff, and I love to see you guys. Now, the artists that I'm going to play after that, all the others have shows coming up. So yeah, you listen to some Ray G, and then you get to listen to artists whose shows you should be attending. It's 97 FM Radio City, and kicking off the Jam Top 5 today at number 5 is Ray G, Izoba.
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It's the Jam Top 5 UG Tuesday edition. And we kick this one off with some music from Ray G. The show. Well, if you didn't, there's lots to see some of your favorite artists.

artists that have concerts coming up. And by the way, you'll be surprised how many do. So pick out your favorites, make sure you get your tickets and show up and support our Ugandan artists. And you know what? If you're looking for some drinks, will only one adrenaline. Mountain Dew isn't just a drink; it's an invitation to break the limits and go beyond the ordinary. So whether you're hitting the racetrack or shooting hoops with your squad, one sip of that is all the boost you need. And you today. If I'm wrong, I'm sorry, man. Earlier on, we were talking about the new directive that, you know what, we open up PM. So now it's 5 p.m., guys. 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

0: many concerts coming up for some of our favorite artists. And now we move on to our number four artist song of the day. This one is Curtis Towers, a concert coming up on the 7th of November at the Kampala Serena Hotel. This is Le Vixen with a brand new track, Mwamba.
1: The Jam.

on the Jam, UG Tuesday edition. It's Levickson with Mwamba, yet another artist that has a show coming up. Are you excited for this one? Well, once again, Levickson will be live at the Serena on the 7th of November. 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

Speaking of showing up to support your people, well, the search for Miss Uganda is back. 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

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And now we get on with the music. Moving on to yet another artist that has a concert coming up. She just dropped a brand new track this week. And this is Grace with Think. The Jam.

Radio City at number 3 in the Jam Top 5 UG Tuesday edition. It's Grace Nachimira with Everything. She's back with a brand new song and a brand new show. She has a concert coming up on the 11th of September at the Kampala Sarida Hotel. Will you be showing up and supporting?

She used to be quite the performer. I've not seen her perform in a really long time, but I'm sure she can show. It's 97 FM Radio City. Today we are all about supporting our Ugandan artists that have concerts coming up. It's UG Tuesday after all. Let's take a short break right now. When we get back, the top two songs of the day.

0: 7FM. 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

night is the first city. Yeah, just a few minutes to the end of the Jam Top 5. But how do I give you guys two songs in this space of time? Let me figure it out. But yes, artists with concerts coming up. Just guys, today that's what celebrate artists that have concerts. I think if I let you guys know, you're gone, right? Well, Joshua Baraka has a concert coming up. Sure, Kampala, you're listening in Bish, because I think he's pretty countrywide tour. Like, they chose one place in the north, in the east, in the west, performing over. So, yeah, be sure to find which district near you and make it But speaking of the best, did you know the taxes and started quickly and conveniently with them? Well, simply 5*18 narrator PR for permits, fees. You get all your rental tax, income tax. There are no queues, no hassle, just fast 6 at MTN Momo. 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MTN Momo is regulated by the Bank of Uganda. Let's get on to our bonus track, and then I'll squeeze in number one, the main for the number two. It's King Saha, and he has a concert coming up this Friday at Kololo Airstrip. So if you have your ticket back,

0: Well, 97 FM Radio, bottom of the five. Stripes, t-shirt, the stripes go across, brown and white stripe plus export. Well,
1: yeah, thank you, Ria. Good afternoon.
0: Good afternoon to you. And we'll start with this with embarrassing defeat for the Uganda Cricket Cranes as they surrender top spot in the Challenge League B. This is taking place down in Tanzania. They went on to embarrass us.
1: Yeah, they did, losing Italy, defeat to Italy in one of the groups we're in as media. Just Kenya and everyone was telling him it's unacceptable. It's unacceptable.
0: For you to get perspective on this, yeah. Uganda limited Italy to 192.
1: Yes.
0: And Uganda were bowled all out for 79. It
1: makes it even worse if you mention the numbers.
0: It's ridiculous. It's embarrassing. Uganda were unbeaten until this point. They now surrender the number one spot in the Challenge League B to Italy. The top two will continue the World Cup qualification process to the 2027 World Cup. Uganda play Hong Kong tomorrow. Uganda are number two, Hong Kong are number three. Uganda must win two of their remaining three games. If they beat Hong Kong tomorrow, it will be enough. If Hong Kong beats Uganda, then we'll enter the usual, you know our things, man. We enter the usual mathematics. But very embarrassing display from the Cranes today. Hong Kong themselves going to beat Tanzania. The only people that had double figures today were Simon Sesazi with 19, Gerard Olipa with 19, and Alpesh Ramjani with 14. Mm. Wow. Peter, let us move on to the FUFA Super 8.
1: Yeah, the FUFA Super 8 is taking center stage. CFC advanced to the final. The last night when it's by a they are into the final. Today we do have Sports Club Villa who are taking on Maroons. This was actually second leg quarter final tie of the FIFA Super 8. Was supposed to happen last week, didn't happen because David Owori passed away, the Villa captain, and he was buried on Saturday. So now the game is on today at 7 p.m. at the Ham Stadium in Nachivubo. Of course, especially for the recover from that very, very

0: a terrible scenario that Transport.
1: Any like planned or anything to celebrate the life of David Owori?
0: Yeah, I've heard Corey, the walls are speaking. I think the plan is underway to, you know, to have a football game that can bring together the people that he played with, you know, testimonial. But also the good news, Phil, is that police has arrested quite a number of people in connection to the death of David Owori. Some are even on camera confessing that they actually attacked the captain.
1: Okay.
0: So we are sure that they've made headway with this situation, and very soon the law will take its course.
1: All right, then. We hope that happens. Liverpool, another, what I would call, leaky defender.
0: Yes, leaky defender. Easy. I think they've brought him in to make sure that they feel that
1: void. Those are penalties in waiting.
0: That's why he's received a lot of criticism. Anyways,
1: putting him with Van Dijk is disaster.
0: Araujo is the person we're talking about, who has joined Liverpool from Barcelona. And he hasn't received great reviews, by the way. If you read,
1: that's what I'm telling you. Liverpool fans, this is a leaky guy. As we know, this guy, man,
0: and all of that. So it's not exactly a good one. But he's arrived at Liverpool, and he says he's looking forward to making things better and help the team perform well next season.
1: All right, then. I'm seeing blue. What is this? Sorry about that. In Newcastle, I'm seeing Yaisla is giving his first press conference since becoming the Newcastle manager. He's talking about the marriage, who was his captain. Therefore, we expect him to name a new captain. But also, Pete, Infantino was backed by Donald Trump. I don't know whether that's the kind of backing you want when you're in trouble.
0: It's a hard one to take since they both did dirty things during the tournament. I think it was only fair for Donald Trump to come out and say what he said. Anyway, Donald Trump has rallied behind Gianni Infantino, saying it would be a big mistake if FIFA actually decided to vote him out. He says he's the reason why the World Cup was a success. But he says all that because maybe Infantino picked up his call to change Balogun's red card, rescind it, or anything like that. So all Trump is saying that should not happen. I don't think CONCACAF and UEFA and all these federations that retrospectively just too long ago agree with that.
1: And I will tell you this. I've seen people on Twitter, the Ugandans, saying that Infantino should go and all that. Me, I will tell you, for Uganda, Infantino is good. without a doubt.
0: Yes.
1: The things he's doing are bad for the bad guys. Not for the rich. Or watch together for like... You're expanding the World Cup to 64. You're, in quotes, selling the World Cup. Selling the World Cup is bad, but... if you're doing it at the expense of putting $20 million in the account of Ugandan football, that is not a bad thing. How Magogo deals with it, we will deal with him. But $20 million Ugandan football. So the things he's doing are actually good for the small nations, but bad for the established footballing nations. And that's why, when you look around, majority of Africa are supporting him. When you say you're a cup to 64, England will say it has been playing Premier League, are going to play more football. For Uganda, more football is a good thing. You understand what I mean?
0: Yes.
1: It means if you're taking 20 African countries to the World Cup, chances are high Uganda is going to go to the World Cup for the first time ever. Yeah. So the things he's doing, but Ugandans, we are very quick to jump and saying infant, hashtag Infantino out.
0: I mean, for me, the man, huge incentive. The big question is if people will get $20 million, can go along.
1: Obviously,
0: way.
1: Anymore. But Africa, and I will tell you this: Gogos is in support of
0: 100%.
1: That's your sports update for 7 FM Radio City. The jam does continue. This is Radio City Sports
2: 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After all, life's about turning ordinary thrills into goals.
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0: 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You're still jamming with Phil and Esteri. The jam continues until 8 p.m. But we are signing out of this Tuesday afternoon. And remember that there's no better way for you to your white cup lager. Just 3 shillings, you can now refreshing beer brewed with no added sugar. So whether you're catching up with your friends after work, celebrating a win, or simply ending the week, ask for a white cup lager distinguished by nature. Excessive consumption of alcohol is harmful to your health. Strictly not for sale to persons under 18 years of age. 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
3: 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Excessive consumption of alcohol is harmful to your health. 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

0: signing out of Jam Floor Fillers with my favorite jam. I might play it every week till the end of the year. We will never know unless I can't DJ anymore. Shout out DJ yesterday. Tomorrow we have Slaughter Ellie coming through. It's been quite a week so far. So let's be safe. Let's be happy. I don't know. Do whatever makes you happy. Do whatever keeps you safe. Remember, stay strong. The week isn't done. It's just midweek starting tonight. So stay blessed. Shout out to everyone that's tuned into the show. And we'll find you guys here on Saturday night.
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2: I don't know what's wrong with you girls. 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

There are beers, but there is Nile Special, a beer perfectly made for every moment. Whether you're out with your friends or celebrating your team's victory, whether you're doing an early kickoff or just chilling away from town, Nile Special will make every moment special. A beer unmatched in gold to give you an unmatched experience. 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Alcohol.

0: 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We spark the vibe, you turn it up. We make it smooth, you make it smoother. The world's what you make it. Enjoy the rich, delicious taste of Guinness Smooth, now with a vibrant new pack and a bold new look. 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

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Tuscalite, own the light, open one. You'll know. 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
2: Yeah. 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

tracks on leap on. 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

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Please enjoy responsibly.